0: Classic Rock, QFM 96 with ZZ Top. You know, they lost bassist Dusty Hill. It's been about 5 years ago now. And at Dusty's request, he was replaced by Dusty's roadie, Elwood Francis. And it seems like it's kind of revitalized the band a little bit. They just they keep on touring and adding tour dates and playing and playing and playing.
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0: 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You got raffles. 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You can get some fresh ink from Tattoo Kings. And when you get hungry, Smash Daddies and Flavor 91 will be there to serve up some good grub. Christy Kemper will officially reveal the four 2026 QFM 96 Bike Night Tour stops coming up for this summer. So it's going to be a good time Saturday. Again, Buckeye City Motorsports from 10 to 4. 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

0: Classic Rock QFM 96, Billy Idol won't be dancing with himself when he gets inducted into the Rock and Roll Hall of Fame this fall. He gets to bring his guitarist, Steve Stevens. He will be inducted as well.
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0: Classic Rock QFM 96. I don't know whose side you come down on, whether it's Skid Row, the band, or Sebastian Bach, the jilted vocalist. I will have to say that Skid Row has gone through quite a pile of lead singers over the years. It's almost a Spinal Tap-esque. Spinal Tap went through drummers like crazy, and Skid Row kind of chews up and spits out their lead singers.
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0: Classic Rock QFM 96 with Queen. I'm Dave Mann. Stones have said that their new album is on the way this summer. I think we're looking at a July release date. Album called Foreign Tongues. And, you know, they've always had the tongue logo, so that kind of makes sense. We'll get some vintage Stones on the way. Aerosmith and The Who coming up.
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0: 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The nice thing about legs is that men admire women's legs, and there are women that admire men's legs, shapely legs. When I was younger, I used to ride a lot of mountain bike, so my legs were really developed. I mean, I'm not trying to brag, but I got compliments on my calves on multiple occasions. Wow, look at your calves. It's because I used to just bust ass on these mountain bike trails. I would absolutely keel over and die if I tried to do any mountain biking these days. My two bikes are sitting in the garage just dry rotting the tires from lack of use.
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4: 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The crew is on the way. Some Journey coming up. Def Leppard 2 after we get our night moves on with Bob Seger. 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

0: Classic Rock QFM 96 with the crew and smoking in the boys' room. I used to be a two-pack a day smoker myself. One of the few smart things I've ever done was to give it up. But when I got into radio at the very beginning, and you know, you're doing overnights. Those jobs don't exist anymore. They eliminated them all. But there's nothing to do, but you're sitting there in a studio by yourself, and so you have a cigarette. And when that one's over, I might as well have another one and have another one. And I would just chain smoke all night long. And I finally wised up because it was getting expensive. And I thought, oh, all the money I'm going to save when I quit smoking. And you know what? You just piss it away on something else.
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0: Classic Rock QFM 96 and Aerosmith with What It Takes. What It Takes is we got to get our bike night pre-party up and running this Saturday. A full day of fun, 10 to 4, and it's going to happen at Buckeye City Motorsports. Christy Kemper will be there to reveal the four 2026 bike night tour location stops coming up this summer. You can get some fresh ink on site from Tattoo Kings. There will be live music from the Gypsy Kings, Smash Daddies, and Flavor 91 there to handle your hunger when it starts to when you start to get a little bit hangry. All right, so Buckeye City Motorsports, 10 to 4 this Saturday for the QFM.
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3: Turn it up, Columbus. 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Honoring the rebels, the dreamers, and the revolution that started it all. As we mark the 250th anniversary of the Declaration of Independence, we celebrate not just a moment in history, but the enduring spirit of Columbus. 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
1: Greetings, minions. Alice Cooper here to let you know what's going on up in my attic. 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I might even play you some live music, but I'll definitely read the emails that you've been sending me to alice@alicesattic.com. 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Don't miss out on the madness right here on Alice's Attic with Alice Cooper. That's me. 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
4: 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How you doing this morning? Yes! You're up. We're up. If you're listening from work, shoot us a text. 821-9696. 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
1: Rumors spread around, life takes its time. By the sack outside the game. You know what I'm talking about. Just let me know if you wanna go. To that room out on the range. They got a lot of nice girls.

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8: Just take one of my commercial screw-ups and put it in there.
5: Yeah, dude. Yeah. Blank, I'm stupid. I just thought it was funny.
9: Oh, is that...
5: Blank, I'm stupid.
9: I thought that was something that was on air, because you say that quite a bit.
8: Yes. When I, Well, I don't swear.
9: Well, no.
8: When I worked with Common Man, we would do commercials together, and the production director would tape them all, and then at the end of the year, he would take our screw-ups and put it on a CD and give it to us, and they were bad. Like, yeah. We would have got, yeah. We didn't say anything, like, racist, but we are just like, screw the sales guy, and
5: there's a great responsibility us production people have to protect you talent.
8: Yes.
5: Behind the scenes. It's the least I could do to air some of your dirty laundry.
8: And I saw him at Sticks. I saw him at Sticks, and he says he still got him. I go, oh, no. Bob Taylor, great guy.
5: When you retire.
8: Oh, yeah.
5: He'll let him out.
8: Yeah, I worked there like 7 years, and every year for Christmas he would hand it to us. And I'm like, oh, my God, I screwed up that many times. But when you're doing it with someone else, too, and doing a minute, they screw up, then you laugh at them.
5: Sure.
8: You know, and then you start again.
5: What should take a minute takes 45 minutes.
8: Yeah.
5: You know, that's part of the fun.
8: I think Golic and Mike Golic, when I worked with Mike and his partner Bruce Jacobs in my, like, sport, this was years ago, they did a promo. It took them like 42 takes.
5: Oh, man.
8: Because they kept laughing and stuff.
9: Well, we've all been there.
8: Yeah. You forget something. Damn it, I forgot. Let me go back.
5: Again. And if you're with your buddy, you're just goofing around the whole time.
8: Oh, yeah. Giving each other crap, making faces.
5: Yeah, trying to get them to laugh.
8: Yeah. We've never done any common products, Christy, have we? Me and Jerry haven't either.
9: Yes, we have. We did the weight loss.
8: Yeah, but we didn't do commercials together.
9: No, TV commercials. That's true. Because it was a contest. You had Team Torg, there was Team Christy, to see which of our members lost more weight.
8: Dude, that was tough. That whole diet was
9: tough. That was 900 calories a day for 40 days.
8: If that, wasn't it 5 to 900?
9: Oh, that's true. Oh, my God. Yeah.
5: How long ago was that, you think?
9: 2016.
8: Yeah, it was tough.
5: So, 10 years later.
8: I dropped out.
5: Now they just have a magic shot.
8: Yep.
9: Yeah, no kidding.
8: Yeah, that was tough. And I was, I had an autoimmune disease, and I was coming down from the, or what was going on? I was coming down from pills, and... No, well, but you have to, when you have a, like, a nerve issue, you have to, like, wean down on your...
9: Sure. You can't just stop taking the medication.
8: Yeah, so I was ramping down on... I've had a lot of health problems. I was ramping down on pills and then mixed with not eating. Psychologically, man, it drives you insane when you only can have 500 calories.
5: That adds up real quick.
8: Yeah, like piece of bread is like your heaven.
9: It was intermittent fasting, so we could eat nothing for breakfast. Oof, nothing. You could have black coffee, okay? There's a couple of things that I've carried over since then. Like, I use stevia. I don't use, you know, other artificial sweetener. I use all natural. Avocados I never liked until I got on the diet. But other than that, I like to eat.
8: Yeah.
9: And we just weren't eating when you had to measure everything, 3 ounces of beef and a couple of carrot sticks.
8: Like an
5: hangry
8: apple. I don't even think you could do apples because of the sugars in apples.
5: Right.
9: You could if you found yourself stalled at weight loss. They would tell you to do an six apples or a steak day.
8: And the steak was like 2 ounces or 3 ounces.
9: But no seasoning, no oils. You had to change your body lotion, your shampoo, anything that your body could absorb the oils that would make you gain weight.
5: Right.
9: I mean, you had to change your deodorant, your toothpaste.
8: Yeah.
9: Oh, I mean, everything. They had a whole list. Now, it worked. I mean, we lost weight, but the minute you went off of it.
5: Yeah.
8: I quit it like a month in.
9: Well, because it was only 40 days.
8: Yeah, I couldn't do the whole thing, though. I remember when I went off, too, I ate a bowl of ice cream. I was like, screw
5: the first
8: this.
5: Day, let's go.
9: I no, did it twice. Well,
8: that's how I quit. I just did ice cream. I said, screw I'm this. Done. I yeah. ate a sandwich and ice cream.
9: I did it twice.
8: Did you really?
9: Oh, yeah. And it basically was, all protein, no carbs. That's all it would. No, absolutely no carbs.
8: And then here's their follow-up, too. So they had, when you were done, you weren't done. There was like a follow-up sure. program, and then they wanted you to get back on it after like a 30-day reset period. Like, they wanted you to do the program again, and I was like, dude, you're not paying me.
9: Because after you starve yourself, then they start allowing certain foods to be back yes. in. Like, okay, then now you can have, because that's the good fats. Everything was about,
8: yeah.
9: I mean, it's true. I mean, the good
5: avocado
9: fats.
5: Avocado is the good fat.
9: Yes, exactly.
5: Yeah.
8: But that's not healthy. I went to my doctor during this, and he said, what you're doing, you should not do this. This is so unhealthy.
9: God, I was, just one pissed off middle-aged woman. I'm just going to tell you now. Nobody liked to be around me.
5: Oh, jeez. I'd like, hate to see you then.
9: Yeah.
5: Now, oh my.
9: And then.
8: If they would have paid me, I would have done it. And I would, but they weren't paying me.
9: My daughter was still living at home. She had just graduated college. And of course, Jimmy was there. And I was cooking dinner for them. And I had to cook.
5: Eat it.
9: And I couldn't eat it. To the point where I just throw the dinner on the table and I go up to bed and just weep. Into my pillow.
5: You just would go to bed instead of suffering through not eating.
8: Thank you. You'd dream about food.
9: Oh, you would. Oh, God, you would dream about food. And you'd smell it. I don't even care if it was a skunk. You'd go, God, that smells delicious.
8: Yeah.
2: I want some of that skunk meat.
8: You'd look at other people's food.
9: And it wasn't cheap. It was like $1,500 or something like that. And you had to get all their supplements. And yeah.
5: So did it work? How much did you do?
8: Oh, you had to drop the oils in, right? The oil in your drink. Your water, right?
9: Oh, yeah, the drops.
8: Right. Or no, you had to put it under your tongue.
9: No, 40 pounds in 40 days. And yeah, you lost 40 pounds in 40 days.
8: I lost like 25 in 30 days.
5: Fair enough.
8: You know, something
5: like that. Because you weren't as dedicated.
8: Yeah. Well, I was in the beginning.
5: Yeah.
8: But now, it gets hard, man. It's really
9: easier
8: hard.
9: For guys to lose weight than it is for women.
8: It is.
5: Now you just Ozempic that up and you're done.
8: Yeah, I agree.
9: Take a pill. I'm looking at that Wegovy pill. I'm hoping that I can convince my primary care. Hey, Dr. Sarah.
5: Come on, Doc.
9: Come on, help a fellow lady out.
8: Why don't you just get the shots? You don't want to do the shots?
9: Well, I did the shots, and they worked, but no, there's a pill. Why not take
5: pills
9: a pill?
5: Easier.
9: Pills
5: yeah,
9: are easier.
5: You can do it anywhere, whenever.
9: Yeah, or I could just not eat as much and exercise.
8: Your drinking would go down if you do that.
9: But see, I've already, my drinking is way,
8: the liquor
9: way
8: board lost like that.
5: Weight since you stopped drinking as much?
9: No, Jimmy's lost 8 pounds.
5: And
9: I think I've gained what he's lost. I'm like, wait a minute. We decided to quit drinking for health reasons and to stop the empty calories, and he's losing.
8: How can he lose weight?
5: He's pretty skinny.
9: I know. I'm telling
8: you. Dude, he's going to be like an Ethiopian guy on the TV commercials with Sally Struthers.
9: He's no bigger than a popcorn fart. The wind blows, he's gone. He's like a tumbleweed in the street.
8: I'm going to give money to Jimmy so he can eat each month.
9: You think I'm kidding? You think I'm but I'm not. You know my husband.
8: Jimmy's going to be on Save the Children Fund.
5: Right.
9: 59 years old, 5'6", 116 pounds.
8: Guys shouldn't go without food.
5: His hair.
8: Look at these
9: But here's the thing. He eats.
8: Ass. I know he does.
9: And if he doesn't eat, I mean, he gets mad. He's
5: an angry guy.
9: Yeah. He's like, no, dude, I have breakfast, lunch, dinner, and I allow myself some snacks.
8: His Buckeye rants on Facebook are hilarious. He gets so upset. And the thing is he knows what he's talking about, though.
9: He actually does.
8: No, he does, because I have a philosophy about, like, sports teams. Like, sports guys think they know more than the fans, and they don't. If you watch your team and you're non-biased and you have eyeballs, you see.
9: Right.
8: And so he sees.
9: He does. Mm-hmm. And understand, he's been here in Columbus his whole life. So he's watched Buckeye football since, you know, the 70s.
8: Yeah.
9: So he can harken back to different. Yeah. So right. He knows.
5: He knows the stuff.
9: Yeah.
8: Big show today. At 7, we have someone's leaving Columbus, man. And it kind of stinks, but we'll tell you about it at 7. Ian Bagg is going to be in studio. He is the best crowd mic improv comic on the planet.
9: Ooh, can't
5: crowd
9: wait.
5: Worker.
8: He's really good. Yeah, he works the crowd. But isn't that improv?
9: That's what it's supposed to be. Yeah,
5: I mean, off the cuff,
8: yeah. So he's going to be in studio, and I was having lunch with someone yesterday, and they go, well, he's not better than Matt Rife. I go, dude, he blows Matt Rife away.
5: Okay.
9: That says a lot.
8: Matt Rife just has popularity.
9: And again, he's hot.
8: Yeah, put in a Matt Rife special. I mean, it's funny, but you're not.
5: He sold his soul to the Annabelle doll.
8: Yes. Yes.
5: Matt Rife.
8: Did. Something bad's going to happen there.
5: Oh, don't.
8: No, I mean, with the doll. No, I mean, you're somebody.
5: Right. You're right.
8: That's fingers a bad crossed. Doll. And a Metallica keyword. We are giving you a chance to win a trip to Vegas to see Metallica live at the Sphere. Tickets, airfare, hotel. And you're going to get a keyword at 8 a.m., noon, and 4, three different ones. And then when you hear it, go to QFM96.com, drop that word in before midnight, and you are in. I saw No Doubt open there.
5: I saw that, too.
8: It didn't look impressive.
5: It did or did not?
8: It did not.
5: I only saw a minute of it. Like there's the intro, and it looked cool.
8: Oh yeah, I saw that with the orange.
5: Yeah,
8: it looked cool. It just maybe the Eagles was next level, like Hotel sure. California with the dead faces singing,
5: right.
8: And the life in the fast lane, Rocky Mountain Way. I mean, I think it's just digitally what you can do with the music, because they did one the Spiderweb song,
5: yeah,
8: and it was just what it was is wrapped around. It was their garage. They were in a garage,
5: okay. And
8: it was like a big music video. It wasn't showing what they were doing on stage. It was like a music video.
5: Gotcha.
8: But it was the whole, that
5: was
8: the
5: like
8: part
5: I
8: saw. It
5: was like you were in the garage.
8: Yes.
5: Like, yeah, like a garage band.
8: Yeah, it was like a music video.
9: Okay, gotcha. Okay.
8: So to me, when I saw the Eagles, it was visually, Life in the Fast Lane was a car speeding through town.
5: Mm-hmm.
8: Hotel California was like a haunted house.
9: Right. Well, sure.
8: Yeah, so I just really think it's one who you hire and then the videos you do.
5: Well, and YouTube,
8: it's not the sound
5: and
8: of the
5: Eagles
8: band.
5: Were like one of the first, so they yes. probably put like all their effort into it. And now
9: they blew their
5: it's a
9: wad
5: dime
9: on
5: a dozen.
9: Those two.
5: Yeah. Like, I didn't even know No Doubt was playing.
8: I didn't either. Backstreet Boys have played.
5: Right.
8: It.
5: Like,
9: Yeah, they blew their wad on everything with U2 and the Eagles first go around.
8: Yeah, and then they're really down the
9: set. But Metallica, I think, is going to be...
8: Oh, yeah.
9: That's going to be off the chains,
8: it's
9: man.
8: It's going to kick ass. We'll do it at 8.
0: It's Torg and Elliot.
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1: I believe starting next week or the following week, Michael Evans is going to join us live on Aloha Fridays.
2: Oh, that's great.
3: He said he's feeling better.
1: Yep, feeling. That's good news.
2: You know what? Lots of prayers sent his way, what he's been going through. So, power prayer works.
1: Yeah, and why are people, he mentioned the other day, people were complaining to him about his movie reviews. That's his opinion, people. Who cares what you think? It's the Michael Evans report.
2: We're not allowed to have opinions. You know that.
1: I know, but geez, can't anyone have an opinion that you, if you disagree with it, you got to send hate? Why don't you just say, why don't you just scroll along or,
2: yeah,
1: right? Or just,
2: yeah,
1: all right,
2: let's keep scrolling.
1: Michael right. Evans doesn't like a movie I like.
3: Fair enough.
1: Jeez, my goodness, people. And now he won't do movie reviews because of all the...
2: I think we'll be okay.
1: No, I know, but still.
2: It's the principle of the matter here.
1: I would fold like Sally and Pickerington.
2: I'd double down.
1: I would, too.
2: All my reports would be nothing but movie reviews.
1: I would email him back and go, what's your favorite movie? And then I would rip it. Yeah. Oh, yeah. I would rip the crap out of it. Here's a little Michael Evans for you.
4: Hey, good morning. Good morning, everybody. As we say back home in Hawaii, happy Aloha Friday. Really great news to start off with. Rudy Giuliani is out of an intensive care unit at a Florida hospital where just a few days ago his doctor said that he was in extreme critical condition. Rudy Giuliani deserves a lot of credit following the 9/11 attacks on New York for all the work he did to help save New York City and recover during that time. Glad to hear that Rudy Giuliani is in better health. Hey, check this out. Personal items belonging to Matthew Perry are being auctioned off May 18th through the 29th, including photographs, scripts, even some clothes, very personal items, all the proceeds going to the Matthew Perry Foundation Fellowship in Addiction Medicine. If you're interested while you're surfing the net this weekend, check out www.heritage.com. Heritageauctions.com. So publicists often put out various lists that I often share with you. Well, I got a comment today. While I shared the latest list they put out of the nicest celebrities just yesterday, I got to thinking, are they more interested in getting their clients' names out there rather than really naming the nicest celebrities? I only bring it up because I've never seen Gary Sinise name on any of their lists. And by the way, Gary Sinise, his foundation that supports veterans and poor families, just this week built a 104th home for a disabled veteran without any publicity. I don't see Gary Sinise's name on any of the publicist's nicest lists. What's up with that? Just asking. Hey, with that, I got one more quick list for you. Check this one out. This one I've checked out myself. These celebrities came from filthy rich families. Thus, they were filthy rich kids long, long before they ever became famous. Paris Hilton, Taylor Swift, Glenn Close, Michelle Williams, and Lady Gaga. I don't make this stuff up, folks. Sports shorts. The amazing New York Knicks are dominating the NBA playoffs right now, which would explain Timothy Chalamet, who was supposed to get some honor at the Met Gala in New York this week, did not show up at the gala, instead went to the New York Knicks basketball game, saying he knows what's most important. I love it. And Donald Trump hit the roof when he heard that tickets to the World Cup games are costing people $1,000. Trump said it's ridiculous. He wouldn't pay it. I wouldn't pay it. Of course, I don't have that any money. But, I mean, talk about a ripoff. I don't know that Trump or anybody else can do anything, but $1,000 to see a soccer game of one of the World Cups? They're going to be playing in like 12 different cities throughout the United States over a month period. It's ridiculous. And I got a personal gripe. See if you agree. So you pay premium prices for streaming services on television. Yet, these premium price streaming services run multiple commercials. So we still have to sit through these commercials. I mean, I can understand ABC and NBC and CBS charging.

0: But why are we paying a premium to a streaming service and having to watch commercials as well? But hey, that's just me. Have a great weekend. We'll do it again on Monday. 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
3: 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Weather looking good. Pavement is dry. Right now, everything's moving up to speed. We've got no problems. 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
1: 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Clouds today, got a chance of showers late in the afternoon and a high 66. Showers after 9 tonight, a low 52. Showers before 11 on Saturday, clouds through mid-morning, then sunshine, perfect.
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2: What about Mom's Day?
1: Mom's Day, slight chance of showers, right, but still looking sunshine.
3: Where's your kid taking you? Your daughter, where's she taking you?
1: Nowhere.
3: Why is that?
1: I don't know.
2: I'm
3: she's not taking you out?
1: No.
3: Greg, I don't care. You're not a mother. I'm talking to the mother here.
4: No. That's why I care about the weather.
1: I haven't heard from her, and that's okay.
3: You serious?
1: Yeah.
3: You want to come to my house and I'll
1: treat
3: my kids will treat you
1: No, my daughter loves me. It's fine.
2: She doesn't need a holiday to know.
1: Thank you. I don't need
3: a
1: special Hallmark
3: Chris,
1: holiday.
3: You're a good mom. What kind of ungrateful kid doesn't take care of their mother?
1: Oh, no. When she grew up, she became very grateful. She looked back and went, I don't know how you did it. She goes, I don't know how you did it, to be quite honest.
2: We all become very grateful of our parents once we reach a certain age.
1: Yeah, when we become parents ourselves, and it's like, yeah,
2: Well,
3: some of us.
1: Well, a high tomorrow of 72 is going to be a great day.
2: Tomorrow.
1: It's cold now.
3: We don't want to talk about how awful your daughter is to you.
1: No, she's not awful. I love her. I love you, Sam. Love you, Sam.
3: Sam, it's Maybe me. She's gonna, Treat your mom nice, Sam.
2: Spoiler.
1: I don't want to bother her. She's got her own life.
3: It's Mother's Day! Call your damn mother!
2: Maybe there's going to be a card delivered today.
3: Listen, my mother was the worst mother in the world. Honest to God. I'm even sending her something. It's Mother's Day.
1: You're sending your mom something?
3: Absolutely.
1: Okay.
3: I don't have a heart of stone. Do you think I'm an animal?
1: Not usually. Yeah. Not usually. Hey, this is all over the place. More former Buckeye athletes are surviving Ohio State.
2: Mm-hmm.
1: 30 former football players, four of whom had stints in the NFL, have now joined that federal lawsuit against the university regarding the Richard Strauss sex abuse scandal. As with all the previous plaintiffs, they want the university held accountable for what they knew and did nothing to stop. University investigation found that at least 177 male students sexually abused during the time. To date, Ohio State has paid about $61 million to settle 317 claims. Now, three of the recent survivors were all a part of the 1980 Rose Bowl team under Woody Hayes. One said it wasn't until he saw the documentary Surviving Ohio State that all the trauma came flooding back and realized
2: he had blocked it out.
1: Yep. Need to do something about it. Throwing money at it, Ohio State, isn't going to make this go away. I don't know.
3: It's
1: horrible. Tired of all the data centers? Well, they're not going away, and the tech boom in Central Ohio is not going to slow down anytime soon. Ohio ranks as the sixth highest state nationwide for data centers, home to more than 200 facilities. Here's the thing. All of Ohio, 200 facilities, 114 of them are right here in Central Ohio. even more are on the way. Nearly 80 new data centers would be built around Ohio by 2030. Of course, growing demand for cloud computing. That's where all your photos are stored. That's what that is on the south side.
3: They're
1: on
3: 23.
2: Yeah, they need to cool everything, right?
1: That's exactly right. Hyperscale data centers are the new thing now that utilizes 100-plus megawatts of power containing at least 5,000 servers and spanning at least 10,000 square feet. Don't like them? Too bad. More on the way. But more and more communities are standing up and going, no.
3: It's going to be water restrictions.
1: Yep.
3: You think I'm making it up? Google.
2: No, you're right.
3: Google's your friend.
1: You want a data center, then you know what? You make your own power grid. You don't use ours.
3: Yeah.
1: You find a way to get your own water. Don't use ours.
3: No, well, I have no problem. I have well water, but you guys are screwed. Yeah.
2: Now, they create jobs when you got to build them, but I don't know, do they employ many people?
1: Not many.
3: They're
1: a couple
3: robots.
1: Hundred.
3: Yep.
1: A few thousand to build the facilities, a couple hundred to run them afterwards.
2: Yeah, short-term jobs.
1: So people who go, well, yeah, you know, you're against people getting jobs. No, I think it's great. Build it, but when it's all said and done, then what happens to the people?
3: Well,
1: I guess
3: against
1: more
3: people
1: data
3: getting
1: centers.
3: Jobs.
2: Yeah,
3: I don't want anyone to work.
1: I don't want anyone gainfully employed.
3: Yeah, I don't want anyone to work. Stay home. Let's live off the government.
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4: Then Dale tried to console us with the quote, "Winning isn't everything." 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
5: Here we go with your Hot 5 audio cuts for this Friday. Cut number one. Larry David released a new trailer for his new HBO show. It's Larry David and the Pursuit of Unhappiness, and it's released June 26th.
6: Hey, 44.
7: Yeah.
6: Can I put you down as my emergency contact?
7: Why would you do that?
6: Well, because if they see your name, they'll be more inclined to help.
7: Yeah, but that means they're bothering me.
6: Yeah, but, you know, it's an emergency.
7: Larry, I've seen you call 911 when you had something in your eye.
6: Yeah, well, I had it for an hour. It was driving me crazy. What was I supposed to do?
7: Don't you know other people who like you?
6: No.
7: The answer is no, Larry.
6: Oh, that's Michelle.
7: Good luck with that. You see what I'm dealing with here? Impossible.
5: It looks really funny. Really funny.
8: And you're saying Obama is the producer,
5: yeah,
8: right?
5: Yeah, he produces it. Yeah.
9: Okay.
5: Did you see
8: his network,
5: Larry, the other night on TMZ? The paparazzi are following him. He's walking the streets of New York, and he's like, get away! You know, he's really perturbed. And then he realized they're not going to go away, so he just...
8: You can't tell with him because so many times he's like been filming a TV show and
5: yes.
8: Nobody knows, and because he's just out being Larry
9: yeah,
8: David
9: yeah.
8: And people are coming up to him, but it's like, no, he's part of a show right now. He's acting.
9: So we're going to make you my emergency contact, so somebody will...
5: That's all right. I'll save your life.
9: Okay, thank you.
5: I'd at least get you something on Mother's Day.
9: Oh, stop. Cliff, number two. Oh, it's all about the Hantavirus and a woman... Her viral rant on TikTok is asking people, stay quarantined because of the Hantavirus on that cruise ship. Unfortunately for her, it's too late because some people have been let off.
10: So the people on the boat with the Hantavirus and they want to get off. Well, I ain't trying to be heartless and cruel, but no, y'all can't get off. Stay out there. Listen, let them control it while y'all out there in the water. Go out on the balcony, do whatever y'all need to do. We don't need no more over here spreading and taking us out. I'm sorry. Now, I'm not trying to be insensitive. I understand y'all got families, y'all got kids y'all want to get to, but what y'all want to do? Come home and infect them? We ain't going to be in no fire.
11: Not today.
9: I think it's the same woman. She just came back.
8: She's not wrong.
5: No.
8: Just stay out there till you got it taken care of.
5: Yeah, I'm with her.
9: Yeah,
5: now there's a case in Europe now.
8: Mm-mm.
5: So it's not just on the boat. It's in Europe.
9: Some of the passengers are from four states here in the U.S.
5: They can't come back.
9: Yeah.
5: They're just
9: keeping an eye on it.
5: Stay on the cruise. Oh, that would suck being stuck on a cruise. Oh. I mean, cruises are nice if you're there a week.
8: Right.
5: You know,

0: You're like 2 weeks, and they're not even going anyplace. They're just in the, you know?
1: They're just anchored.
0: And I think they're quarantined in their cabin, aren't they?
1: Yeah.
2: You don't want to go out to the pool. You don't want to eat.
0: No, I don't think they're allowed.
2: Yeah, even if you could.
0: And is your rooms, is there TV in the rooms?
2: Yeah,
1: of course.
2: I don't remember. I've never been on a cruise, but of course
0: no, I've been on a cruise, and I don't remember. I think there's an information channel, but I don't remember, like, TV shows on the...
2: It's got to be. Well, regardless, you got your phone.
1: I was on a cruise in 2001, so that was a long time ago.
0: Yeah.
2: I know some people who will bring their, like, Fire Stick or Apple TV wherever they go and just plug it right into their TV so they have their own...
0: Yeah, some hotels are getting rid of that, though. That ability by blocking off the HDMI ports. Yeah.
1: Damn them!
2: I know, right?
0: Yeah. Cut number three here. Stanley Simmons Band is doing some tour dates. You decide, good or not, hear them playing the Voodoo Room in Austin, Texas.

0: Again, it reminds me of Jet.
1: Yeah, yeah. It sounds like his dad, though, man. And Nick Simmons is playing the harmonica.
2: Yeah, they got it like a hippie blue, black keys, bluesy thing, right, more so than the Kiss does.
0: And, I mean, that live, they sound like a bar band.
2: Yeah.
0: They sound like a bar band, which there's nothing wrong with that.
1: Well, they're young. They're coming out with their first album this summer.
0: And I'm actually excited to hear it.
1: These are the first shows. I mean, that was probably like their third show. So for a band doing like their third show.
2: Yeah.
0: So what room was that again?
1: Voodoo. The voodoo room.
0: The Voodoo Room. I wonder, you fit what, 200 in there?
1: Something like that. Okay. It looked like a decent crowd.
0: Okay, that's not bad. Clip number four, Sally Field was on The Late Show with Stephen Colbert, and she talked about working with Robin Williams and how she drove him nuts.
3: Here you are with Robin Williams, Mrs. Doubtfire.
4: Was he always cracking people up on set?
5: Yeah, he was. Everybody would laugh. But
4: everybody would like break in a scene?
5: Yeah, but me. It drove him mad, actually, because I would never laugh, ever. And everybody else was laughing and carrying on.
4: You were too professional for that.
5: It wasn't funny.
2: You could get old quick, I can imagine.
1: Yeah.
5: I would just go, this just wasn't
4: you
5: funny.
4: You stand your ground.
5: And then once, we were at the tail end of the picture, and Robin was always trying something different to make me laugh. It was so unfunny, I can't begin to tell you.
2: Oh, that's so funny.
5: And then, Pierce Brosnan, were sitting at the table at the restaurant, and he made a fart noise on his arm, and I was gone. That was it. That was it.
4: How did Robin take that?
5: He said, that's all it took.
1: She sounds like she's 500 and...
0: And she looks it. Yeah.
1: Does she?
0: Yeah.
1: Poor gal.
2: I feel like she's... like active as ever, like making movies.
0: She's still out there. Yes.
2: Yeah. That makes sense, though. Could you imagine, like, Robin Williams is, of course, one of the greatest, but if you had to deal with that every waking
0: day,
2: moment,
0: it would get old really quick. Yeah, I hear you.
2: like George fart jokes.
1: All right. Okay. By the way, they have let some passengers off the ship.
0: Yeah, they have. That's
1: right. Yeah. All right. Well, people are. Yeah.
0: Yeah, they have left.
1: Cut number five. They are back. Are you ready? I know Christy's ready for this. Brendan Fraser was on The Tonight Show.
6: People are saying that you're getting another Mummy film back together. Is this true, or are you doing another? You are doing it. What do we know about it so far? Is there anything you're allowed to tell? Or
7: Well, we're going to get the band back together.
6: Yes.
7: The only way to do it, right?
6: Yeah, of course.
7: So we're going to give the audience what they have been bothering all of us for the last 20 whatever years.
6: Did you ever think they were going to do this? Or
7: I was hopeful for a long while, and then I was like, no, I don't know if they are. You know, other Mummy movies got made, but anyway, look, what we're going to do is saddle back up, go back to the locations. I should probably stop talking like this.
6: Okay, all right, okay, yeah.
7: No way. However, I know that, please wish me luck. I'm doing my best to get this 57-year-old gear in shape.
6: Oh, my God. You know how to do it, buddy. You know how to do it. I cannot wait.
1: He's supersized right now.
0: Oh,
1: he's really big. Really big.
2: He's not an action hero size at all.
1: I would think he needs to lose 80 pounds. What do you think? Or 100? Probably 100.
2: Yeah. Well, maybe not that much.
1: Well, come on now.
0: That's with a difference. 90.
2: Maybe he's playing like an aging action hero where he can like pull it off a little bit, you know?
1: Definitely 50 to 75.
2: Correct.
1: No doubt about that. To get in really good shape, 100.
2: He doesn't look ripped.
1: No.
2: Which,
1: he looks fat. Let's just tell
0: the
1: truth.
0: He's doughy. He's very doughy.
1: No. Fat.
0: Fat. Okay.
1: He's not doughy. He is fat.
0: Okay.
1: I'm fat. Just fat is fat. I know fat. He's fat. Watch the clip. He's fat. Eat a salad, Slappy.
0: Tor can rest his coffee cup on his belly.
1: Absolutely. And I do it, too.
2: It'd be easier for them to rewrite the script and just make him a fat, doughy old man.
1: Then have to lose the weight.
0: Yeah.
1: Yes.
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0: 96 Grismer Tire, Auto Service Traffic Center again, Friday morning commute, beautiful morning, but the two right lanes are blocked. This is 270 West beyond 71, and that is because of a disabled vehicle, and that's QFM 96 Traffic.
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1: Yeah, sad announcement to make here. We're actually not making the announcement. The announcement has already been made, like, on social media. But someone who's been involved in your lives for a very long time is leaving Columbus. And that person is our buddy, Tom Bosco from ABC6.
2: Aw, so is he going on to greener pastures? What's he doing?
1: Yes, he's going to Albany, New York, and he's going to be their main anchor, like 5, 5.30, and 6. So he's the top guy.
3: That's cool.
1: Now he just does anchors like weekends and then does all. I think he's their top guy. And the great thing about Tom is, so I'm going to let you in on some inside baseball, and I might make people mad. Well, not anyone we care about. So Bosco's so good. When we call Tom up or text him, he comes right on no matter what the story, right? And
2: he's there for us.
1: He is. He's really good. But there are some people in this city that when we contact them, news reporters, they say, oh, I got to check with my station
3: right.
1: manager. And then we don't even follow up. They're dead to us. There's a certain station, that's why they're last place, where they, no, it's true. Their anchors will not come on, do radio station. They need to get approval. I don't even try to book
3: sure.
1: those people.
3: Let me run that by my news director.
1: Yeah. And so I say the last time we wanted to get one of those people on, I said, don't bother. We're good.
2: You'd think that they would want the added publicity.
1: Yes. But Tom never asks his people, you know, people. He just, yeah, come on. What time you want to do it? And we're actually going to get him on, I believe, early next week.
2: Okay.
1: Because he was busy with election and stuff. And
3: before he heads out.
1: When's
3: yeah. He, yeah. Yeah, New Albany. I'm just looking
1: at Matt Barnes is like that, too. Matt Barnes is solid, too. When we contact Matt Barnes, he's like, yeah, what time?
3: Yeah, yeah, he was awesome for the Olympics. He was over there in Italy, and yeah. I was texting him, you know, at whatever weird time it was.
1: And he's on the same time great. We are, and he comes on. Andrew yep. Buckmichael,
2: another oh, great absolutely.
1: Guy.
2: Absolutely.
3: Yep.
1: But with Tom, he has worked 19 years in Columbus. 19 years! I think, and I could be wrong, I think we only have three of the, like, the long-time anchors, I think. Well, four.
2: Colleen Marshall.
1: Colleen Marshall.
2: Just 40 years, 2 years ago. Now yep. she's 42 years.
1: Yep. Dom Tabari, who will work till he's, like, 500.
2: I taught with him at the International School of Broadcasting. Yes, I did.
1: Jeff Hogan is back.
2: He's back. Correct. Yep.
1: And Ludlow.
2: Kurt Ludlow, yeah.
1: Yeah. Ludlow's been here forever, hasn't he? He's a good 20 years.
2: Oh, at least.
1: He's great.
2: Yeah.
3: Well, then you got Yolanda with...
1: But is she 20 years yet?
3: She was like, I think so. I think she swapped stations. She was...
1: She did. Yeah.
2: I think
1: she
2: there was a couple of times where anchors had swapped sure. stations.
1: Well, Ludlow did.
3: But she was on since, like, the early... When she was a teenager. She was, like, doing stuff for the kids
1: she was
3: program
1: like Christy.
3: Or whatever. Yeah. I always fall in love with the weather gals. You know,
1: on weather gals.
3: Well, see, there, and then they all leave. I can't think of her now. The gal from Michigan, she was Miss Michigan, and she came down here.
1: She must have been a big one. If she was from Michigan here, she must have been.
3: Well, they let her here, so then she was, you know. But she was good. She was hot. Miss Michigan. Now she's back up in Detroit or whatever.
1: 821-9696. Who's your favorite anchor? Of the old school, because remember, you know who my favorite was? And he hasn't been on TV in a while, but he had the best head of hair in Columbus, and I believed he lived in Westerville when I did. Cabot Ray. Had the best hair of any anchor in Columbus News.
3: He did theater, too. He was involved with Broadway.
1: Yes, I love Cabot Ray.
2: Because wasn't it Cabot and Colleen?
1: Yeah,
3: I don't know, maybe.
1: No,
3: yeah,
1: I think it was. Jerry Revish was...
2: Jerry, yeah.
1: Jerry Revish was...
2: He was around a long time. Angela Pace?
1: Yep. I'm sad, but she was never, like, the main person, though. Angela, right? She was never the main anchor.
2: Maybe for
3: I
2: one of the news...
3: I can't remember.
2: Yeah, I can't remember either.
1: There's so many new people in Columbus
2: I know,
1: now.
2: And see, and I don't watch local news.
3: And, you know? Well, and working in the mornings, we never would watch them. Now I know, but there's younger people like Monica Day. She's had that gig for 20 years.
1: Yeah, she looks young because she's former Miss Ohio.
3: She's
1: See, she's attractive, Miss Ohio,
3: because she's from Ohio and she stays here. Thanks, Monica.
1: Yes,
3: her kids go to my kids' school.
1: Do they?
3: Yeah,
1: I'm sure she probably had a chance to leave and didn't.
3: I heard ABC management is.
1: What does that mean?
3: Am I allowed to say bitchy?
2: Yes, you can say.
3: Yeah, they're bitchy. I heard they were
2: bitchy. Yeah.
1: Who's bitchy?
3: NBC management.
1: Oh, are they?
3: The news director.
1: Oh, how do you know that?
3: That's what I hear.
1: Okay.
3: But,
1: well, if you heard it, it's true.
3: Jerry told me.
1: 821-9696 is the phone number. Andrea Camburn.
2: Andrea Camburn. Well, and Dave Kaler.
1: Yeah.
2: Both of them. And Dave Kaler. Oh, God, the one time his false teeth came out.
1: No way.
2: Oh, that was huge. It was a story about, I think he was doing a story about homelessness, and he was walking around the streets, and he tried to ingratiate himself into the homeless, and he was doing the report, and his teeth
1: came out. No way. Yes. I think,
3: it's like his toupee falling off, you know?
2: I'm sure somebody will correct me on that, but yeah, there was something about Dave Kaler and his teeth coming out.
1: Andrea Camburn was like the top person when she left.
2: Absolutely.
1: And she just quit the business.
2: And she went out to California with her hubby.
1: Yes, like Santa Barbara or something.
2: Well, because he was rich.
1: Yes.
2: So they just packed up and left.
1: And she, when she was young, smoking hot.
2: Yeah. Andrea Camburn.
1: Do you know now in news, like if you watch like the female, this is bad, but I'm going to hell anyway. The female news people in Minnesota, they do not, like, you know how they get attractive people to do the news?
2: Mm-hmm.
1: Minnesota's getting ugly people to do the news.
3: Well, they want it to reflect their community. Yes. Yeah. Yeah, seriously.
1: Swear to God.
2: So everyone in Minnesota goes, they look just like I do.
3: Yeah.
1: The female anchors in Minnesota, honest to God, they're like my high school reunion. It's like all fat women. Like that. No, and I'm not making up. If you go on their websites in Minnesota, it's just like, man, they have like hoagies in their hand. While
2: read the community. This is what we all look like here, including our anchors.
1: Yeah, but Columbus still has attractive people.
2: Yeah.
1: As their anchors. We haven't gone that route.
2: But boy, they don't pull nearly as much weight as they used to back in the day, because that's where we got our news.
1: Well, it's also a dying format from the standpoint of a lot of people use social media for their news.
2: Yes.
1: And then
2: yes. That's true.
1: And they're kind of like local news, though. I don't think, like, if you go to another city's local news, they have. I don't think Columbus is politically biased on the news. Maybe they are, and I'm missing it. I don't watch enough.
2: Same here. I don't watch enough. Jerry does. I mean, he watches the local news.
1: Yeah. 821-9696. Let's get the calls. Calls. Phone lines are jacked. Text line is jacked. Tom Bosco from ABC6 is leaving after 19 years. We're talking all time favorite news people in Columbus. Your calls and texts next.
0: Tord and Elliott.
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1: Tom Bosco from ABC 6 is leaving Columbus after 19 years.
2: This is a fun trip down memory lane.
1: He's like the top reporter, isn't he?
2: I guess.
1: He's going to come on next week.
2: Good. Well, we'll ask him.
1: He's a good dude. No, I think he's ABC 6's top guy. He does like all the major stories, but he's been here 19 years. So we're talking the old school news people that used to watch every single day. My guy, Cabot Ray.
3: David Letterman was in Indianapolis forever.
2: Yeah.
3: Before he made famous.
1: Yeah. Rita's with us. Hi, Rita.
19: Hey, what's going on, guys?
2: What's happening?
19: George, when you mentioned the hair, I knew you were going to say Cabot Ray.
1: Oh, yeah.
2: Beautiful hair.
19: The man always had a head of hair. He was my junior high music teacher before he got started in television.
1: No way!
19: Yes. He would sing songs and embarrass us and just be ridiculous. But he made Big Bear commercials was his first television thing that he did around here.
1: Wow. Was he a good teacher? Was he nice?
19: Yeah, he was. He was fun.
1: Nice.
19: He would bring in his tapes when he first got started on the news station. He would bring in his tapes because he was the fill-in for the fill-in for the fill-in on like the late night. So when he would get called up, he would bring in his videotape of his story that he did and show it to all of us in school and stuff. Yeah.
1: Wow. Thanks, Rita.
3: That's funny.
1: I didn't think Cabot was that old, but that's maybe because he looks young with the hair.
2: He
1: right?
2: retired 11 years
1: I
2: ago.
1: I know. Yeah. We were in the other building when he retired.
2: Yeah, yeah, that's right.
1: I think I weeped. I like Cabot. Steve, go ahead.
20: Good morning.
1: Good morning.
20: Hey, I don't know if you remember, I'm showing my age here, if you remember Dana Tyler.
2: She was here way before my time, but early 80s, and then she went to WCBS in New York, where she finished her career.
20: Yes. Yeah, I was in love with her as a young kid.
2: Aww. Yeah, she was beautiful.
20: Yeah. You guys have a great week.
1: You too, you Steve. Too. Steve Box the Clown to her, whatever, in the 1980s.
2: Dana Tyler.
1: What about Mike Jackson?
2: Mike Jackson.
1: Yeah, he's passed away.
2: Yeah.
1: Jimmy Crumb. Oh. Big one.

0: Jimmy was a big one. Mike and Hilliard.
1: Him and his sports coats.
0: Jiminy Glick. Dan from Newark. Andrea Robinson. Didn't we just have her on?
2: Yeah, she's a young gal.
0: Yeah. Remember Karina Nova?
1: Oh, yes. Oh, wow.
2: She was super, super nice. She married some like Russian baseball player or something awesome.
1: Karina Nova. Yes, she was here for a long time.
0: Yes, she was. 10 TV, right?
2: Yep. Uh-huh. I think out in California somewhere now.
0: How long ago has she left?
2: 5-6 years.
0: We got Bob Kendrick. Did Bob pass away?
1: I don't want to say yes and be totally wrong. Let's see.
0: Oh, you know what? We got a Terry Sullivan, but she's retiring too, right?
1: Yeah, she's retiring.
0: She's 32 years, correct?
1: Yeah. So she is officially retiring. So they're losing both. They're losing.
0: Yes.
1: Okay.
0: But she doesn't come on the show. Tom does. So he gets the love. I'm just telling
1: well, that's
0: you.
1: True. Yeah. Okay. Yeah. It's not like we haven't given her the opportunity to come on the show.
0: No, I don't think we have.
1: Okay.
0: I'm just being honest.
1: All right.
0: We're getting a lot of. Ludlow just retired? No. We're getting a text, Ludlow retired. That can't be. How the hell did we miss that? He's our guy. Did I ever tell you the Kurt Ludlow squirrel story with my wife?
1: No.
0: This is a true story, everyone. So Kurt Ludlow is really into like saving animals and helping out like the humane societies and stuff. And my dog had caught a baby squirrel. My dog did. And my wife saw it and then yelled at the dog, like, "Snot, drop it now." And the baby squirrel, like, he lost his tail and he was mangled. Oh, so my wife put him in a shoebox and she didn't know what to do. So she got a hold of Ludlow and Ludlow tells her, we've talked about this on the air, but it's been a long time. Ludlow gives my wife, like, hooks her up with some type of animal rescue people and they save the squirrel. So
1: You're
0: my
1: kidding.
0: Wife and Ludlow saved the squirrel.
1: Aww,
0: no, I'm not
1: that's
0: kidding.
1: That's a beautiful story.
0: That's how good of a dude he is.
1: Aww.
0: He saved the squirrel. He didn't retire, though, because I wanted Ludlow to do a last meal in Columbus with me.
1: Well, you probably still can if he's retired.
0: Yeah.
1: He's not retired, no.
0: Okay. Because someone texted me and said he just retired from Channel 6.
1: No, good day, Columbus.
0: Thank God. He's great.
1: He is currently working at ABC 6.
0: Yeah, Channel 10 totally tried to screw him. Remember that?
1: Oh, yeah, there was a non-compete, and there was
0: But he didn't have a non-compete.
1: Okay.
0: And he lost that case. I won mine. He lost his. Let's go to Rob. What's up, Rob?
3: Hey, how's it going?
0: Good.
3: So you guys got to remember Michelle Galion on Channel 6 years and years ago?
1: That name sounds really familiar.
3: But she had this weird thing where she wouldn't shave her legs.
1: And how did you know this?
3: Because it showed up one night. They were doing an election thing, and they kind of panned down to her legs, and it was kind of creepy looking.
2: Bigfoot.
1: Okay, a little hairy.
2: That's funny.
1: I can't unsee that.
2: It's like all the sportscasters who just wear the blazers and gym shorts. It's like that for a female news anchor. She doesn't shave her legs.
0: Jim Ginnall.
1: Oh, yes.
0: Yes. Jim passed, right?
1: Yeah. No, Jim Ginnall's still alive.
0: No, he's sick, though, right? See, you should know these things.
1: I don't.
0: No?
1: Has anyone brought up probably the most famous married anchor duo in Columbus?
0: Oh. Huh.
1: Doug Adair and Mona Scott.
0: Oh. You know who else was married? Who was your Momcast gal?
2: We did Momcast with Stacey McKay, Mindy Dreher, and...
0: I like Mindy. No, it was the other girl. Michaela
2: Hunt.
0: Yes, Michaela was married to... I forgot what... Michaela's super nice.
1: Oh, yes,
0: really nice. Like the nicest person on the planet. She was married to the co-anchor, though. Because her husband did TV news in town. No, I know that for a fact. I just don't know what
2: he got out of it. He got out. He's like into communications or something now. But yeah.
0: She is super nice. So is Mindy, though.

0: She goes to Gypsy King concerts all the time.
1: Well, she is from, like, Marysville.
2: Yes, correct.
1: Yes. I'm sorry, Christy. You just kind of left. You acted like no one, like it was. She didn't work on the show forever. Heather Pick, getting a lot of Heather Pick.
2: Ah, Heather was wonderful.
1: Yes.
2: Wonderful.
1: Super sad. Her and Stephanie Spielman.
2: Yeah.
1: They ran it. I don't even want to get into it.
2: And the Heather Pick music program is really big at Ohio State, where they're at the Wexner Center. They always have musicians to help people that are going through chemo.
0: Mm, yeah. Like music therapy.
2: Correct. Exactly. Cool. It's really cool.
1: They, TSO, donated a part of the portion to...
2: for this last Let's Go Round. Correct.
1: Yes. 821-9696 is the phone number. Boy, there's a lot of texts here. Let me just go through them. Carolyn Brock. Remember Carolyn Brock?
2: Yes.
1: Okay. Jim Gunnall did pass away, Christy,
2: oh, did
1: so it's
2: okay.
1: Right on that. Yep. Bob Nunley passed away.
2: Yes.
1: Getting a Marcus Thorpe.
0: Mm. Oh. That was Michaela's husband.
1: Yep. Hot as Casey right away when I say the hot spectrum gal. Everybody knows who she is. Mary Lee Menendez. That's who it is. Mary Lee Menendez on Spectrum TV.
0: Everybody's Googling her right
1: now. No, I said the smoking hot girl from Spectrum, and like every I go, that's got to be it.
2: Wow.
1: Let me see.
2: Okay, here's her Facebook page. Hold on. Come on, show me her face. Here we go. There she is.
1: Yeah, that's her.
2: Is that her?
1: Yeah.
2: Look at that raven hair.
1: Now she's going to think.
2: Melendez.
1: Now she's going to think I'm like a stalker. I don't even have Spectrum TV. I did, though, at one
2: time. She's a raven-haired beauty.
1: Yeah. You guys brought it up.
0: I'm only looking up.
2: No, you're the one who brought it up.
1: Michaela Hunt is married to Marcus Thorpe.
2: Yeah, we just said that.
1: I was looking at Melinda. I wasn't even paying attention to anything you said. Oh, Jerry's wife has been mentioned.
2: Oh, yes. Melissa Marsh.
1: So we got to keep them going. 821-9696. We take a break. Christy's got news. Top of the hour, your Metallica keyword and Ian Begg is at the Funny Bone this weekend. He'll be in studio.
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0: 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This is 270 West after 71 on the north side. 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Clouds today. Got a chance of showers later this afternoon. A high 66. Showers after 9 tonight. A low 52. And showers before 11 Saturday. Clouds through mid-morning. And then sunshine. Warmer and a high 72. It is 44 under sunshine right now. Now what do we do? That is the question Pickerington local schools are asking after voters rejected an income tax hike on Tuesday. So the levy had asked voters for an additional 1.25% income tax, which would have more than doubled the current income tax rate. So the district said the measure would have generated almost $33 million to continue funding current district operations. But 63% of the voters said absolutely not. Some residents said recent increases in housing costs, of course, what we're paying at the pump, all played a role in their decision to shoot down
1: the levy. Would they need double the money, though?
0: To raise $33 million.
1: No, but you know what I'm saying. Why would it be? What was the reason? Obviously, they have a reason why they need double the money.
2: New gym. I don't know.
0: You know, yeah. Pickerington, I'm sure there's an influx of people coming in.
1: There's rumors about a third high school, but I don't know if that's true or not.
0: Well, then maybe that's the reason they need a 1.25% income tax hike. I know, but
1: there's rumors. Canal's getting another high school. There's rumor out there. I mean,
2: they need new lunch trays.
0: Yeah.
1: they need to pay more for athletes.
2: Yeah.
0: Parents say now they're worried there's going to have to be cuts.
2: Yeah.
0: That's what happens. Now they're worried what the cuts mean for students, especially those involved in different activities.
1: Yeah, there's a lot of rumors going around. There's one rumor that buses will take athletes to the events,
0: but won't pick them up.
1: That's Ooh. One rumor. I'm not saying this is fact. I live in Canal, so there's rumors like going around.
0: Well, they're your rivals anyway.
1: I think, well, they probably don't look at it that way. No summer school is one that's going around, floating around. Gotta
0: sure,
1: save money.
0: Yeah, a lot of the extracurriculars. Or pay to play. I mean, do they do that now? Do they do that in Canal, pay to play?
1: Well, you gotta pay.
0: Well,
2: yeah. You pay fees.
1: Yeah, and, it's like $175 or something like that to pay a sport.
0: Okay.
1: They might double the fees.
0: Well,
1: in
0: that's
1: Pickerington.
0: Okay.
1: Yeah.
0: That's what I'm saying.
1: Yeah.
0: Hey, the 51st. Memorial Tournament taking place, of course, Mirfield Village in Dublin. Practice rounds start on June the 1st. Tourney features players like Scotty Scheffler, Justin Thomas. Tickets available now, including weekly patron tickets and good any one-day practice tickets. It also includes Four Fest Street and Music Festival, Dublin's Bridge Park. That will happen on June the 5th and 6th. Live entertainment, interactive games, food vendors, and, of course, golf. Themed drone show as well. And the NC2A men's and women's basketball tourneys will each have 76 teams beginning in 2027. That's when Columbus is set to host the women's Final Four. The NC2A have finalized the 8-team expansion of both March Madness tourneys, which had 68 teams from 2011 until just this year. So in the new bracket, the first four will transform into the opening round, which will take place on the Tuesday and Wednesday right after Selection Sunday.
2: It's always fun when there's a Final Four in town.
1: Oh, yeah.
0: Oh, that'll be fun.
2: That's great.
0: Doesn't matter. It's all good. Good for the city.
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1: It's my daughter's birthday yesterday, and we wished her a happy birthday on the air and took her and her boyfriend out to dinner.
2: 18. This is a very big one.
3: Where did you go?
1: Sushi place next to the movie theater in Pickerington.
3: So the boyfriend likes sushi?
1: She does. It doesn't matter what he likes.
3: It's her birthday. Whatever she wants.
1: We were going to go to Easton, and there was a huge accident on 33, and it was an hour and a half delay. So we decided just to do Pickerington. I learned new words. Mogging.
3: Mogging.
1: Yeah. Mogging is if I take a picture with Christy. Let's say Greg goes, hey, Christy, I'm going to take a picture of you. And then I go into the picture and I look better. I mog her.
2: You're mogging me.
3: You always look better in pictures. You take great pictures.
1: I do. But that would be mogging when you look better than someone else. And it's like, what happened was I put a picture of my daughter and her boyfriend on my Facebook feed.
2: Gotcha.
1: And she said, Noah is mogging me. And I go, what
3: the
1: hell is
3: that? You.
1: And she goes, he looks better than me.
2: Ah.
1: That's and my kid knew it.
3: Don't mog me.
1: And then I was trying to explain to them, we were trying to tell them a story, the Alice Cooper Mae West story, and he had no idea who Alice Cooper was.
2: Uh-oh.
3: Oh, no. Did you show our staff picture to him?
1: That's no. I played Alice? It on
2: this
1: Spotify.
2: This is Greg's dad. Wait, so, all right, you're posting a picture of your daughter's boyfriend on your Instagram
1: with her.
2: Account. With her. Okay.
1: Yeah.
2: So, does that, what do you mean, you're burying the lead here. What about this boyfriend? You like him?
1: He makes my daughter happy.
2: That's a good dad.
1: I don't want to get to know any dude. She's gonna She's gonna date like 20 guys before she gets married.
3: Oh, this is just the first of a string.
1: Second.
3: Okay. So, oh, this is the second.
1: Yeah.
3: But this one's at 6 months. That's pretty good.
1: Yeah, like around there.
2: She went to prom with him.
1: Yeah,
3: two proms.
1: He's got his crap together.
2: He's got
1: like credit score and. Investments.
3: Where is he going to college?
1: He's going to trade school.
3: Okay. Oh, even better. Good.
2: Yeah. He's more responsible than I was at that age.
1: 100%. I maxed out credit cards at that age.
2: So all we got to do is work on his Alice Cooper knowledge.
1: Yes. He didn't know who the Who was either.
2: Oh, come on.
1: I had to play songs for him.
3: Okay. Listen, if he's going to be dating your daughter and knows where you work, yeah, he's going to have to start brushing up.
1: She knows. Yeah, I'm no longer her favorite now. I learned that last night. I felt really bad, sad inside when we were opening up presents, or she was.
2: Mm-hmm.
3: Okay, why is that?
1: Because every Christmas and birthday of her entire life, she couldn't wait to open up Mom and Dad's presents, right?
3: Mm-hmm.
1: Last night, she couldn't wait to open up Noah's presents.
2: Mm-mm.
3: Well, okay, sorry.
1: I've been replaced.
3: Well,
1: yeah. I'm no longer the top dad guy in her life.
3: No,
1: Noah is.
3: It's Noah.
1: Even with the last boyfriend, I was still the top guy. Now Noah's the top guy.
3: And it just goes downhill from this point on, Torg.
2: At least you like him. So
1: I know, he's polite.
2: Playing Who songs.
1: He's polite. And then I thanked him for being nice. He's super nice to my daughter.
3: That's what you want.
1: Yeah. But I did feel like Steve Martin in The Parent.
2: Mm-hmm.
1: Whatever, Father of the Bride.
3: Father of the Bride.
1: I really felt like that. I knew I was no longer a number one for my daughter.

0: Noah is.
1: Noah.
2: Noah. Noah's a popular name.
0: And there's nothing I can do. There's nothing I can do to be the number one with my daughter anymore. It was kind of sad.
2: You can't fight it. Well, oh, it makes me sad because my daughter's 11 and it's right around the corner. You're right.
0: You got a couple years.
2: I got a few years. But there are, you know, there's already little boyfriend and girlfriend crushes in the fourth and fifth grade. So
0: really?
2: It's already happening.
0: Wow.
2: I forget what grade she's in. Fifth grade. Okay. Yeah, fifth grade.
3: It's your kids, Greg.
0: There are kids in my son's seventh grade that are dating.
2: Yeah. It's happening.
3: Seriously?
0: I didn't date till eighth grade.
2: Cute. They're just cute. Yeah. Holding hands and stuff.
3: Oh, yeah. They have crushes on each other. Going steady.
0: I think that was my first French kiss, though, with Tara Johns.
3: Mine was with John Dorco. Yeah.
0: Eighth grade.
3: Yeah, about...
0: And he was 37.
3: No, my first... That was with Steve Shard.
0: And you were in sixth grade. He was in 12th.
2: Steve Shard, you dodged a bullet not marrying a guy with the last name of Shard.
0: Yeah.
2: You're like a letter away from...
3: He had a twin brother.
2: Shard.
0: Identical twins?
3: No, they were fraternal. One had dark hair, one had blonde hair. It was really weird.
2: That is weird.
3: Yeah. But they were fraternal twins.
2: Well, you might have been in a way, you know, work yourself.
3: Yeah, Steve Shard was my first just regular kiss. First French kiss was John Dorco.
0: And that was...
2: And he was a dork.
0: He was much older, wasn't
3: no,
0: he?
3: No, no. We were, believe it or not, I think that was the last time I dated someone my age.
0: Wow.
3: and that was seventh grade.
0: You were four.
4: Dork and Elliot.
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0: 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Traffic a little sluggish on the main arteries, but accident-free and, for the most part, moving up to speed. 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
0: Spell it.
3: Puppets.
2: M-A-S-T-E-R. You know my thing about I Dream a Genie. She always called him master.
0: That's all. That's what you were.
2: Yeah,
0: your wife
2: that's kind of like a sexy kink.
3: That's one of your things?
2: Well, I would just say, like, if I had I Dream a Genie and she's good, like, take off your clothes, Genie, right. And she would say, yes, master.
3: Did you ever tell your wife that?
2: No.
3: Yeah, I think that's something you keep to yourself.
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2: Yeah, well, I mean, come on. I'm sick of reminding people to go to the
3: website. We still get texts.
0: No, honestly, it's going to happen.
2: Who cares? Yeah.
3: Who cares? The word. You're
2: who
3: not going to get entered.
2: But go I know the where the stupid people
3: or
2: are.
3: Or download the free app.
2: Yeah. Don't even remind them anymore.
0: Okay.
2: No, seriously.
3: Yeah, it's your fault.
2: No, you're punished for being stupid.
3: Yeah,
2: listening's a skill.

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1: All right, I don't like to recommend things to people because then they get angry if they suck.
2: Yeah.
1: So I only recommend...
2: It's pretty bad sometimes.
1: Uh-huh. I only recommend good things. Ian Begg
3: is
1: the best. No, he's not. He's horrible. No.
3: He's horrible.
1: He's at the Funny Bone. Let's get that out of the way. Two shows tonight. Two shows tomorrow. The early show tomorrow sold out.
3: Yeah.
1: So let's sell out the rest of them. Go to columbus.funnybone.com or 471-JOKE.
3: Oh, so nice.
1: You're having a good hair day, man.
3: I had a good hair day.
1: I'm
3: going very fast.
1: Yeah.
2: Is it like a mullet thing you got rocking there?
3: It's kind of like a mullet, half mohawk. It's just a mess.
1: And it's the NHL playoffs. He's got his playoff.
3: I brought a beard.
1: Yeah.
2: It's for luck. It's for good luck.
3: It's for luck. My team isn't even in it, but it's for luck.
1: Are you one of those Canadians that you might...
3: That lives here? That's right. Yeah. I'm American now.
1: I'm assuming you like Vancouver?
3: I do. That's my team.
1: Okay, yeah, because BC. Canucks.
3: I grew up there. Yeah.
1: But with Montreal in it, do you convert to the good for you?
3: Nah, the habitants can... They can get lost. I don't need them in my life now. I grew up in British Columbia.

0: and we were forced down our throat was Toronto and Montreal games.
1: Yeah.
0: And every so often we get the Vancouver Canucks. So I hate the Montreal Canadiens and the Toronto Maple Leafs. So I don't know. I love hockey. There's Canadians all over the league, so you can go for whoever you want. Come on, Buffalo.
1: Winnipeg and Ottawa, non-threatening. Or no. Ottawa and Edmonton, non-threatening.
0: In the playoffs?
1: Just mean in general, because everybody's so nice.
0: As towns?
1: Yeah.
0: Oh, Edmonton's a tough town. They'll punch you in the face.
1: Is it?
0: They'll punch you in the face.
1: What about...
0: They'll give you a fire to the eye.
1: You ever been to Hull, Quebec?
0: I have been to Hull, Quebec.
1: It's a crap hole, isn't it?
0: Strip clubs.
1: Yeah.
0: Strip clubs.
1: Well, you know why it's so popular?
0: I haven't been in years. I bet you those strippers are older now.
1: Oh, yeah.
2: They still work there.
1: C-section scars.
0: They just slowly, their shifts get earlier.
3: It's the old person strip hour.
0: At 9 a.m.
1: The kids from Ottawa go
0: to Hull.
1: They go to Hull. The kids from Ottawa go to Hull because the bars stay open.
0: They stay until like 3 a.m. or something like that. Yeah, and the strip clubs, and I think the food's really good there, but it's right across the, I remember when I first started in stand-up, I'd go to Ottawa and work, and we'd go party, and I haven't been to Hull in years, though.
1: Who is the stand-up growing up in B.C., and we're about the same age, I'm a little younger, but who is the guy, because you do pure improv crowd work, and that's not, only a few guys do that right now at your level. Who are the guys that you listened to as a kid and said, I want to be like him?
0: Jonathan Winters.
1: Oh.
0: Yeah,
1: good call.
0: That's who it is. Everybody's, you really like Robin Williams. No, Jonathan Winters. Both Robin and I love Jonathan Winters. Robin's very different than I am. I love to create scenarios out of things, and just, it's not about slamming people or anybody, or anything like that. It's just about having a good time, turning everybody into characters.
1: Yeah.
2: From Dayton, Ohio, right down the street, Jonathan Winters.
1: Is he really?
3: Yeah, he is.
1: I didn't know that.
2: Yeah.
1: He's clever, man.
0: Yeah. He's dead.
2: He's old-timey.
1: Yes, dead. I've got his dead. Robin Williams also.
0: Robin Williams dead.
1: Yes.
0: I seen Jonathan Winters it's got to be about 15 years ago. I don't know how long he's been dead for, but I just had a random kind of actor's studio kind of thing, and it was the most brilliant night of my life watching this man that I revered tell stories, and it was the happiest time and the saddest times. He talked about all his mental health problems and coming back from the war, and his parents had sold all his stuff, and he walks in the house and I go, we didn't expect you to survive.
2: Oh, man.
1: Really?
0: Wow. Yeah. What are you doing home? Oh. Yeah.
2: No wonder why he's not a stand-up comedian. Yeah. He's got to be mental.
0: Yeah.
1: But what war was that? Was that World War II?
0: That was
1: Korean War?
0: I think it was Korea, yeah.
3: Yeah, Korean War. It would have to be.
1: Holy crap. That's awesome to get to see. I saw Carland at the end, the last two tours, but it wasn't what I expected.
0: Right.
1: He wasn't as sharp.
0: He wasn't.
1: The last two
0: as
1: tours.
0: Vicious.
1: Yes.
0: He was angry for a while at the end. Well, after his
1: he
0: wife
1: was really,
0: died, when
1: yes.
0: his wife died, he got really, he hated. He's like, it's not, life is not fair.
1: Yes. And that's what it went from clever complaining to just a guy bitching on stage.
2: Yeah. An old man.
0: Yeah. Old man. That's what happened. As you get older in life, you see the behind the curtains a little bit, and you go, ha, ha, ha.
1: Who is because you, when you work the crowd, who is the worst person you want to deal with, and do you move on right away?
0: White woman. No.
1: Yes, middle-aged. I was going to ask you middle-aged white women.
3: Okay, time for me to go.
0: Sorry. Ma'am, you can get out of here. Actually, that's not true. The worst person, I don't think there is a worst person.
1: Well, they don't want to play, is what I mean.
0: I think it's all about making somebody comfortable enough that they do play even though they don't know they're playing, right?
1: So yes.
0: And it's all about turning the room safe enough that you're saying things without realizing you're saying things.
1: Yeah.
0: Right? Just answering questions naturally, not trying to be funny, just having fun with me.
1: You do the fun.
0: Yeah.
1: Yeah, you do the funny.
0: Believe it or not, the crowds are funny.
1: Oh.
0: The people that come out, they're not trying to be, they're just really funny. I was in Dayton last night.
1: That's a good funny bone there.
0: That is a good funny bone. And there's a bar there called, it's called Dublin's. This bar called Dublin's, and the owner was there with his wife, and I said, have you ever had sex in your bar? And somebody from a different table said, I have. So that continued on. By the end of it, we'd created a T-shirt for Dublin about this girl having sex in his bar. So I hope they start selling that.
1: Do you remember any of the weird like that? Do you remember one of the maybe two or three weird interactions like that when you do the crowd?
0: Like in good ways or bad
1: ways? Yeah, good ways.
0: I can tell you what.
2: Well, the bad
0: times. I can tell you some bad
3: times. Yeah, we want good and bad.
1: Give us the bad first.
0: Okay, yeah. So when I first started out, I started in Vancouver, and there's a place called Kelowna. We go to do shows in, no, Penticton. And it's a very small town in a very beautiful part of Canada. And it's in summertime. And about a week before I went to do the show in Penticton, I read in a paper about a woman that was gardening and a retaining wall fell on her.
3: Oh.
0: Yeah. That's sad. It is
1: sad.
0: Yeah. But instantly I was like, that's not right. This is before Dateline. This is before all that.
2: There's some material here.
0: Yeah. But I was just like, this is a murder. That's what I remember. I said, this is a murder, right? And of course I'm up there a week later and you're living in the city. You just don't expect. So I read a story about a retaining wall falling on this lady, and I think it was murder. And I hear that was my sister.
1: Oh no!
0: Right?
1: Why are you at a comedy club after your sister
3: died?
1: Was murdered.
0: All sorts of that's going on, but I can't recover. I have to get off stage. Like, I have to leave, and I'm just too soon in my career. And my friend that owned the club at the time, who's a very good friend of mine now and very proud of what I've become, he went back up and goes, well, that guy's getting good luck to that guy. That guy is never going to make it. I remember I was living in New York and I read this story about this guy that had been arrested for murdering his wife in Penticton, British Columbia by having a retaining wall fall on her. He moved in apparently a month later, his secretary into the house.
3: Oh, wow.
1: Like
0: Johnny, solve a murder over
1: yes.
0: here.
1: Yes.
0: But yeah, that was one of the bad times, but it was also one of those things where I...
3: Redemption,
0: but yeah. Also learning about, like, you can't expect what's going to happen.
1: Yes, and that's the great thing about your shows, is every time, I've seen you probably 10 times, and every show is different, and that's the great thing about it.
3: Because every crowd is different.
0: Yeah. Every crowd is different. Yeah. My mind with the crowd, my relationship with the crowd is different. There's checkpoints in my show of material that I do, that are constants in my show. Hopefully not for many, many years, but like things get replaced and stuff like that. But for the most part, it is conversation. And it's just about, my show's about us forming a relationship, you having an hour out of 24 hours where you don't think about anything else.
1: Yep.
0: And you just relax and have fun.
2: Is it like a Grateful Dead show where we could go to all three of your shows this
0: weekend?
2: I've
0: had people show up to all of them. Like they want to see what's different about everyone.
2: Sure, yeah.
0: Right? Yeah.
1: No, I'm worried. I'm going with another couple, and we're all big fans. And then my buddy says to me, hey, we're going to Uber.
0: He doesn't swear, does he?
1: No, we're going to Uber to the show.
2: Is he Christian?
1: And that means, yeah.
0: Well, he'd be talking about Jesus and how great he was.
1: Yes. When someone says they're going to Uber when they meet you, that means you're going to strap it on.
0: You're going to see another side of your friend.
1: Absolutely.
0: Hey, man, I've done gummies and cocaine.
1: You want some?
0: I took an Uber. I'm doing everything. Hold my gun.
1: We're going to take a quick break. By the way, columbus.funnybone.com. Two shows tonight.
0: Yeah.
1: Two shows tomorrow. The late one Saturday.
0: Got some
1: and 471 joke back with Ian Begg next.
0: Yeah.
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1: Ian Bagg is in studio. He's going to be at the Funny Bone this weekend. Two shows tonight, two shows there's Saturday. No 471 joke or columbus.funnybone.com. You know, one thing about comedians is a lot of them have issues and you don't seem to have issues.
0: Oh,
3: or oh wait issues. A minute.
1: Well, I mean,
2: have you been sitting
1: well,
2: in the
1: what I mean, drug yeah. problems. I mean, like depression, drug problems, stuff like that. Like the darker side.
3: He
1: you seem
3: hides
1: upbeat.
3: It very yes. well.
0: I'm a masker.
1: Yeah.
0: I think I'm pretty even keeled.
1: Yeah, that's what I mean. Like yeah, you're not dark.
0: I definitely am not dark. I'm I'm I.

0: This.
1: Oh my goodness! I cannot wait until 10 a.m. so I can get rid of him.
2: Take a nap.
1: She's gonna put you near a retaining wall.
0: Yeah.
3: It's murder.
1: It's murder. Was he just gardening or was it murder? Yeah. I think I'm pretty good. Yeah. Yeah.
0: Yeah.
1: My wife's more of a drinker than I am.
0: Really. So is mine.
3: Yeah.
1: Yeah.
0: Well, they're married to us. So
1: yeah. I'm sure my wife is just like, what? But my wife is an occupational therapist, so she deals with a lot of things. She's got a doctorate in occupational
0: therapy. Really? Yeah, so you married up?
1: I'm married way.
0: Nice.
1: Up. Yeah.
3: And what's her drink of choice?
1: Her drink is Prosecco. She's a Prosecco head.
3: Ooh, really? Okay. Yeah,
1: she's definitely a Prosecco head. She loves red wine.
3: Uh-huh.
1: I call her Blue Teeth Annie.
2: Blue teeth.
0: See, THC drinks now.
3: Yeah.
0: Yes.
1: What do they do to you? Do they mellow you out?
3: Yeah. 10 milligrams, an ounce and a half, mix it with some soda, and you're good to go.
1: I had about a year where people were coming and passing out in my show from taking the gummies. It was interesting.
3: No, I was the wino. Husband and I both were, and we said, yeah, that's a lot of empty calories, and it's only like 5 calories for an ounce and a half of THC.
1: Would you only drink one, or does it like?
3: Oh no,
1: beers?
3: We could between the two of us, bottle each.
1: Bottle each.
3: Oh yeah.
0: There's
3: yeah.
0: someone we know. Check this out. We were her husband's in a band, and I went to go see her husband's band, and there what was kind someone of music? Rock.
3: Rock.
0: Cover band.
1: I love it.
0: Yeah,
1: I love it.
0: This girl drank 100 milligrams of THC. 100.
3: The can.
0: 100
3: milligrams of THC. I can do 10 is around my limit.
1: What was she like? What was she like?
0: Just zoned out. Yeah. Just like just blown
2: That's
0: out of her
2: fun
0: mind.
2: Fun at that point.
1: My Frenchie ate an edible and was so high once.
2: Your French at your dog?
3: Well, Torg and I did, the cookie the one time somebody made, and I was like rocking gently to myself in my closet because I couldn't put a fitted sheet on the bed.
0: I almost called 911. Like, honest to God. I almost called 911. I don't do that stuff.
1: Yeah, I don't. You gotta be careful with that stuff. My friend's mom used to make the butter when we were kids, and she used to bake with it, and he used to come over and give us cookies every so often. And I remember getting, he had a lifted truck. And I remember getting out of his truck, and it seemed like it took an hour for me to get to the ground. I was just like, I was like, oh my God, I'm still in the air. I'm still in the air.
3: Why am I not touching the ground?
1: I should be hitting the ground at any time. And then finally, I'm like, okay, we got it. And then another time, I closed my hand in the door. I remember it, like, I had this, and like, my fingers were down here and then up there, and I was like, oh my God. And we went into the store to get our hot dogs, and I showed the guy that worked in the store. I'm like, "Does this look broken?" His face was like, "Oh my God!" But I woke up the next day, and they were totally fine.
0: Really?
1: Yeah, it was weird. I'm like, "Did that not happen?"
3: Did you imagine?
2: He's got the good stuff up in Canada.
0: Have you ever? Because Justin knows this for the fun. So Tom Segura tells the story. Him and Rogan got stoned before
1: what?
0: Before like baked. And they did rock, scissors, paper, and Segura had to go on stage first. And Dave, Stroop, wouldn't book Segura at the Funny Bone for like 5-6 years because he was just a disaster. He was stoned.
1: Dave has always had the best taste.
0: Yes. But, like, you couldn't do what you do stoned, right?
1: I don't really. I'm pretty straight edge. So, yeah, I don't think I could do it drunk. I don't know. I don't know because I don't do that.
0: You want to try?
3: Yeah, sure.
0: You need to sell out for tonight.
1: I need to sell out. Well, here's my problem. My recovery time. That's what I find as you get older. Your recovery time gets less. So if I do it one night, the next night suffers. So now I just don't do it because the drug to me is the stand up now.
0: Yes.
1: So,
3: that's your adrenaline.
1: Yeah, that's it. So that's what I need. But does that mean I don't, if I have a week off, I'm like, all right, let's get hammered one night.
0: Yeah.
1: let's go. Let's run with those
0: balls. Does it take you a long time to unwind when you're done with the second show?
1: Sometimes I fall right to sleep, but a lot of time I just can't turn it off and my brain just wants more. I want more information. More. Yeah. I need more information. So, yeah.
0: Second show, do you go late? Do you go longer?
1: Sometimes.
0: Yeah.
1: Sometimes the first show.
0: Yeah. Oh,
1: sometimes,
0: nice.
1: Sometimes I'll drive the owners.
2: Mm-hmm. Right.
1: Absolutely. Benoit Ball crazy. I do about an hour to an hour 15. So that's what I do I try to keep it. I try to think about what would I enjoy if I was in the crowd.
0: Yeah.
1: Right. I don't want to bore people. I know I know I get bored, so I don't want people to get bored. I just want them to have

0: fun and an escape for an hour.
1: And what, 80% of that improv, you know, like crowd work?
0: Maybe. I would say it goes 60-80.
1: Okay.
0: Yeah. Like sometimes it's...
1: if you're on a roll with a good crowd.
0: Yeah, sometimes I just won't do any. Like, it's not that I'm on a roll. It's just how does my brain...
1: Right.
0: How does my brain want... Does my brain find this interesting that we don't... Because I have... You know, I talk about... There's a couple things that I'd like to talk about. And one of the things is... I've had very much success in the last 5 years because of the internet.
2: Yeah.
0: And I talk about that and I explain to them what happened. I tell the story about the joke that changed everything for me. So I bring those things up. But sometimes I won't get there. I just won't get there because there's just, we've kind of connected in such a different way that I'm like, eh, this doesn't fit today. So,
2: have you noticed? So, I remember. So, I did mornings in Phoenix, and you did the improv there. Remember,
0: yes.
2: Dan Murr? And
0: yeah.
2: You came in studio back 25 years ago. I don't expect you to remember. But have you noticed, though, and you've been doing this so long, 30 years, have you noticed your crowd, you're kind of aging
0: getting older?
2: With the crowd? Yeah.
0: Yeah. Dude, only in the last couple months.
2: Yeah.
0: I'm like,
1: where do I go?
0: What's happening?
2: Because you've been a popular comedian for 30 years. So
0: I don't know if I've been
2: that.
0: A popular comedian. I've been a comedian for 30 years, but I don't know if I've been.
2: Well, you sell out the comedy clubs.
0: Like, but in the last 5 years, tickets have been selling. Like, it was, I didn't work here for a long time because I couldn't put any butts in the seat.
2: Really?
0: But yeah, I didn't. There's a section of my life where my comedy life where I didn't come to Columbus because things weren't. I couldn't even give away a ticket.
2: Really?
0: Yeah. So no, it's actually been the last 5 years that things have changed for me.
2: So you've had to select markets throughout your career of like, hey, this isn't going for
0: yeah,
2: me.
0: We go there. But so now I'm basically I have to choose when to take off. Right. Before it was just like I don't get to choose when I just take off.
3: Yeah.
0: I work with now I'm just like, oh, do you want that? And now I'm like, do we want to add that onto this?
3: That's a good position to be in.
0: It's a great position. And you said, oh, you seem like you don't get dark. Yeah, I did get dark for a while.
2: Gotcha.
0: Because I was at a point where I'm like, what do I leave this world with? What do I leave? Because I'm mid 50s and I'm like, and this is 5 years ago. I'm turning 50. When you turn 50, there's a big change in your life. I'm not going to be here forever. I talked about it. Like when you're younger, you're like, I'm going to live forever. Everything's going to be okay.
2: Yeah.
0: Now you're 50. You're like, I got to get things done.
2: Your balls drop.
3: TikTok,
2: right,
3: man.
2: Yeah,
3: TikTok.
2: Yeah, hanging
0: yeah,
2: to your
0: yeah,
2: knees
0: so,
2: too.
0: And I was just like, I was at a point and I talked about this on a podcast once. I was like, do I insure myself and off myself to make sure that everything is taken care of for the people I love?
2: Yeah.
0: Right? And then all of a sudden everything changed, right? Weirdly enough, everything changed and everything opened up. And I found my lane that was going to help me, right? Because there used to be these gatekeepers that used to hold us and they would pick what they liked, right?
2: Yeah, yep.
0: I was not what they liked. They liked me as a person, but what I did, they didn't care for. Right?
2: Yeah.
0: Because I was different. I was, and, you know, I had my own thing going on.
2: You're really different,
0: so,
2: but in a good way.
0: I think I'm hilarious.
2: Yeah.
0: I think I'm hilarious. But,
2: no,
0: but,
2: I'm telling you,
1: your mom
2: hilarious.
1: Said you're so funny.
0: My mom. There's a
3: See,
0: lot of
3: you think this is probably one of the best times of your life right now, what you're doing?
0: Business-wise?
3: Yeah.
0: Absolutely.
3: Yeah.
0: Like, I don't want to say financially, you know, but I get to go everywhere I want to go. We're doing Europe this year.
3: Oh.
0: I'm selling tickets in Europe. I'm selling tickets in England. I'm selling tickets in Australia. Asia wants me to come over there, right?
2: The
0: I'm
2: not, band, not the,
0: yeah, the
2: not
0: Asia.
2: The
0: Asia,
3: yeah,
0: like,
3: Asia.
2: Yes.
3: Heat of the moment, man.
0: Exactly.
3: Heat
0: of the moment.
3: Heat of the moment.
0: Asia's opening for me. But it's all the way from a 400 seat room to like 1500 seat rooms for me.
3: Wow.
0: Is what it is. So.
2: You That's ever fun. Open up for a band? My partner did stand up forever.
0: Oh my god!
2: And he opened up. What? Who he opened for? Like Dionne Warwick.
3: Yes.
2: Yeah.
3: Yes.
2: Yeah.
3: Yes.
2: He says that's the
0: different.
2: Worst. Yeah.
0: Who's your partner?
2: Jerry Elliott.
0: I don't know Jerry, but I would open up for something smooth. I opened up for like a metal band once, and that is not what you want to do.
3: No.
0: They're just confused. They're like, this guy doesn't have a guitar. Who is this guy? Why is he talking? Just
3: Where are his tattoos?
0: Yeah, yeah, yeah. Shut up!
2: Well, thanks for coming in.
0: Oh, I've been asked to leave.
2: No, because I know you got to be at your other place at
0: Make
2: 5
0: and
2: after. I like that.
0: Let's go to 22. We've avoided. wait, who's the guy that's supposed to talk about?

0: Entertainment.
1: Michael Evans.
2: Yeah, Michael Evans
0: is on the line, but he's going to wait. Michael, we love what you do, but you're going to have to wait.
3: Yeah, we are cutting him for the day.
1: Can we go four more minutes.
0: Can we go 4 more minutes?
1: Yeah,
4: sure.
1: Let's do it.
0: We've been having a great discussion.
1: Yeah.
0: You listen to QFM 96.
2: Ooh. I like
1: do
2: that.
1: Promos for us.
0: In a second. Yeah. QFM 96, you're listening to The Morning Show.
1: Do you have the same opener?
0: Classic rock.
1: You ever done thought of doing radio?
0: WLVQ.
2: My God, he gets everything right.
1: Because a lot of comedians do radio.
2: Get it right.
1: A lot of comedians do radio.
0: That's hilarious. Yeah. How does he know?
3: Giant sign right there. Helps.
0: I'm dyslexic, so you're surprised it didn't come out WVLQ. It's the lick. I travel with a guy named John Wynn, who is absolutely a hilarious guy in his own right. He probably headline, but he travels with me. We record every show. We pick pieces out of every show, put them online, and then every so often we put out long form, which is 10 to 20 minutes twice a week on YouTube. Oh. And once in a while, we put it out an hour.
1: You making money on YouTube?
0: Yeah.
1: You're doing it?
0: Yeah, it's good. Yeah, it's good.
2: Good for you.
0: It pays for everything else that, you know, we
1: hookers, blow, stuff like that.
0: Yeah.
1: Cars,
0: Hot Wheels. We go buy a lot of
3: Prosecco.
0: Hot Wheels. Yeah, Prosecco. Yeah,
2: poutine.
0: My dog's training lessons. Yeah. All sorts, you know. Yeah.
1: You a collector of anything?
0: I have some hockey stuff.
1: Do you? What do you have?
0: I just gave away 2 signed Sidney Crosby jerseys.
1: Oh.
0: One of my friends, his wife was huge, and I was like, I just sent it to her. Like, they're sitting in my closet, and I'm like, what do I do with them? But I recently did this thing where Steve Byrne, you know who that is?
1: Yeah, he's great. He's from Pittsburgh. Yeah, he's great. He comes on the show a lot. He's great.
0: He invited me to this, and it's funny, I hadn't been played hockey in like 10 years. He's like, you're coming to this thing. And I'm like, what is it? It's the Mario Lemieux Foundation fantasy camp hockey thing.
1: Oh, nice.
0: So I end up at that. So I end up with all this stuff from that. I have all sorts of Pittsburgh stuff from that. But I don't know if I have. Okay, here's it. Do you collect things? So I'm a Vancouver Canucks fan. Ryan Kesler.
1: A great centerman.
0: Yes.
1: Yes.
0: I got a signed stick from him, but I don't know if you've read in the last couple of years, things have gone off.
1: Yes.
0: So now I've got a Ryan Kesler signed stick, and I got to get rid of it because he's a molester.
1: Closet. Yeah.
0: So it's sitting outside. I'm like, I finally get something I want, and now I can't even use it.
1: Or wait till another Kessler joins the league and just cross out Ryan. Yeah. Jim Kessler.
0: Yeah. He's going to change his name.
1: Jim Kessler. Yeah. All right, I'm going to make you jealous here. We were just talking about this yesterday. When I did Mornings at Phoenix, I was the in-arena host when Wayne Gretzky was the coach.
0: No way.
1: And I got to skate. He invited me to skate with him and Chad Kroger of Nickelback.
0: That's funny.
1: And I have an autographed stick.
0: He's been very... Chad, this is the second time I've talked about Chad Kroger today.
1: So. Chad Kroger and Wayne Gretzky on a hockey stick.
0: No way.
1: Yes. One of one.
0: Oh, signed. I thought
1: yeah,
0: you meant,
1: signed.
0: I thought you meant just like put them both on a hockey stick.
3: Yeah.
0: I was staring around. I remember... going to Phoenix and doing radio, me and Bert Kreischer and I.
1: Yes.
2: Oh, Bert, another one.
0: And we were at this radio station, and this guy was really mean to Bert. And I can't remember who he was.
1: I'm hoping it's not me. It wasn't me.
0: Long-haired guy. You didn't have long hair.
1: No, I didn't.
0: Yeah, so it's long-haired guy. And so Van Hessling. Not Van... Van, Van, what is the movie about the party guy? Van...
1: Wilder.
2: Van Wilder.
0: Van Wilder is based on Bert.
1: Yes, right, yeah. Right, right.
0: Okay.
1: Yeah.
0: But this guy
1: is
0: thought...
1: Is it Dave Pratt?
0: That sounds like
1: the morning mayor. That was his.
0: I wouldn't be surprised.
1: Yeah.
0: This guy thought Van Hessling was based on
3: the vampire.
0: Yeah,
2: Van Helsing.
0: Yeah. So he kept looking at Bert and going, I don't see this.
2: Oh my!
0: I don't understand where you're getting this. And Bert's like, "What are you talking about?" And I go, you think he's the vampire killer?
2: Wow!
0: And he goes, "Yeah." And I go, "No, you got the wrong movie.
2: You got the wrong van. Wrong van."
0: And Bert still loves that story to this day.
1: Oh my God! I gotta bring that up to him.
0: Yeah, he was so mean to Bert. I was just like, because we're just starting out, and like Bert, this crazy party kid.
1: We got so hammered with Bert in studio.
2: Oh yeah,
1: we did. We drank a bottle. There's a picture of us
2: all shirtless. Not me.
0: Oh yeah.
1: Right. So drunk.
0: You couldn't put a shirt. You were so drunk. Yeah, you couldn't put a shirt on that day. Let me get. Was that during his calling sick for work tour?
1: No, I don't know when that was.
0: Remember, you do a noon show for a while.
1: Yeah. It's like I was leaving the station.
2: And so Phoenix, it was his last day on the air.
1: Here, it was my last day on the air. Then
2: Burt came in.
1: I ended up staying.
0: Yeah. It was my last day on the air, and then I said, oh, guys, what, guys?
2: And Burt came in.
1: They paid me more, so I stayed. You know, that's how it works, right?
0: I love money.
1: And we were hammered. I mean, really hammered on the air.
0: No way.
1: Oh, God.
2: That's when the shirts came off.
1: I don't know. It was my last day.
2: I didn't care.
1: Shirts were off. We drank a big bottle of Fireball, like a big bottle. We polished it.
0: We were hammered and minty.
1: Yes.
2: Mm-hmm.
0: And then we had the best breath, but we also smelled like puke.
1: Then we went to the bar and continued. I was so drunk, I showered with my clothes on. And my mother-in-law
3: was his first time he showered.
0: Yeah. Hold on. And my mother-in-law
1: was banging on the door going, Scott!
0: You can't live with us anymore!
1: Are you all right in there? She was helping us pack, and she's like, are you all right in there?
0: Because you were moving.
1: I was just showering with my clothes
2: on. And Burt always remembers that story. Whenever he comes in and we talk, he goes, I remember our shirts off and just hammered on Fireball.
1: Oh, it was just Fireball. It was a rough one.
0: I love that.
1: Yeah.
0: But let me tell you, so you're leaving.
1: Yeah,
0: You're packing up your stuff.
1: Yep.
0: And as you're in the moving van, they're like, hey, we found an extra $100,000.
1: Oh, I wish.
2: No, that's about right.
1: Monday morning, the owner didn't know I was leaving and called me, and then,
0: hey, what you doing? You want to go for lunch?
1: Yeah.
0: Sorry about
2: I guess the decision was made without his consent, so he was
1: I wanted to stay, and it's just the other place offered me a lot more money.
0: Yeah, where were you going?
1: Detroit.
0: Oh, my goodness. You would have got murdered.
1: Yeah, absolutely. Yeah, I made the right choice.
0: Your mother-in-law. Yeah. You would have had to bring your mother-in-law and just use her as a shield.
1: Thanks for coming in, man.
0: Thanks for having me, you guys.
1: ColumbusDayFunnyBone.com. 471 Joke. Two shows tonight. Let's sell them out. And then the late show
0: on
1: Saturday.
0: Man. You guys are great.
1: Thanks, man.
0: Stay gold. 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
1: It is. Love this cut. And really rooting for these guys. And you're going to hear this clip. It's like their third show. And you've heard a lot of social media stuff from these guys. It's Stanley Simmons' band. And it's Evan Stanley and Nick Simmons, obviously their dad, Paul and Gene of Kiss. And they are coming out with their first album in August. And here's just a clip of them playing the Voodoo Room in Austin, Texas.

0: Man, he sounds like his dad, doesn't he? Yeah.
1: Absolutely.
0: That's
1: does.
0: Scary. You know who else sounds like his dad? Is Bono's kid. You ever heard Bono's kid?
1: Yes, I have.
0: Yeah, I played that for... I like Bono's kid's music. And he sounds like his dad.
2: Yeah, I forget what it sounds like, but you're right. I remember you had a clip from them.
1: Yeah, the different inflection and stuff sounds just like his dad.
0: Yeah.
2: Yeah, I like them. The harmonica thing, they've got like a folky... I hate that song doesn't sound folky at all.
0: No.
2: But they got more of like an earthy, hippie thing that Kiss is far from.
1: So that way you can't accuse them of just of writing
2: ripping,
1: on them. Yeah,
2: right.
1: Yeah, ripping them off. They're doing their own thing.
0: Yeah, I'm sure it's probably hard for them.
1: Doing their own thing.
0: Yeah.
1: Hey, of course, the big buzz around is the Hentavirus cruise ship. Well, a woman, she went viral on TikTok. She's asking people, stay quarantined on the cruise ship. Unfortunately for her, it's too late because some people are off of it.
3: So the people on the boat with the Hentavirus and they want to get off. Well, I ain't trying to be heartless and cruel, but no, y'all can't get off. Stay out there. Listen, let them control it while y'all out there in the water. Go out on the balcony, do whatever y'all need to do. We don't need no more over here spreading and taking us out. I'm sorry. Now, I'm not trying to be insensitive. I understand y'all got families, y'all got kids y'all want to get to, but what y'all want to do? Come home and infect them?
4: Ain't gonna be in no fire.
5: Not today.
2: I love it.
0: Yeah. I do too.
2: And she's not wrong.
0: No.
2: Just there.
1: My niece.
0: She talks during horror movies, though.
2: Oh, yeah, for sure.
1: Yeah. My niece is in Finland right now, and she suffers from anxiety, and she's been talking to my sister. She is absolutely terrified of it. She thinks that people on the cruise ship are coming to Finland.
0: Oh, have her text me. I got the drugs for her.
1: Yeah.
0: I'm the king of anxiety medication.
1: Yeah.
0: I stay away from the antidepressants and just go to the hard stuff.
2: Go straight there.
0: Go right. Why worry about the antidepressants? Well, you go.
2: And maybe you got a career in that.
0: Yeah.
2: Maybe that's your next job. A pharmaceutical.
0: They make good money, don't they?
1: Yes, I know.
0: Cut number five. Guess who's back? Brendan Fraser was on The Tonight Show.
6: People are saying that you're getting another Mummy film back together. Is this true? Or are you doing another? You are doing it. What do we know about it so far? Is there anything you're allowed to tell? Or
7: Well, we're going to get the band back together.
6: Yes.
7: The only way to do it, right?
6: Yeah, of course.
7: So we're going to give the audience what they have been bothering all of us for the last 20 whatever
6: Did
7: years.
6: Did you ever think they were going to do this? Or
7: I was hopeful for a long while, and then I was like, no, I don't know if they are. You know, other Mummy movies got made. But anyway, look, what we're going to do is... saddle back up, go back to the locations. I should probably stop talking like this.
6: Okay.
7: However, I know that, please wish me luck. I'm doing my best to get this 57-year-old gear in shape.
2: Yep.
6: Oh, my God.
0: Yeah, he's big.
6: You know how to do it, buddy. You know how to do it. I cannot wait.
1: Yeah,
2: he doesn't look like an action hero right now.
0: No,
1: he's
0: doesn't.
1: He's got a lot of work to do.
0: Well, he does if there's an action hero called Buffet Man.
2: Buffet Man?
0: Brendan Fraser as Buffet Man. Throws chicken wings at you.
8: You're out of mac and cheese.
0: Dunks your head in a bowl of red sauce.
1: Gravy.
0: I'm Buffet Man.
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1: All right. Saw this story early this week. Check this out. This is a San Francisco news station. This is just bizarre story.
2: A Southwest flight from Oakland to San Diego landed more than an hour late Thursday. The reason? Meet Bebop, a 70-pound humanoid robot built for events and performances.
3: Pretty interesting carry-on, to say the least. Or was Bebop a passenger?
4: Bebop was actually a passenger.
2: Bebop travels the country for work, but this time the robot's case was too heavy to check under Southwest rules. So his team at Dallas-based Elite Event Robotics bought Bebop a seat. But once the robot was strapped in, the question started.
5: Then they come and start asking, what kind of batteries does it have? What's going on with this? X, Y, and Z. They want to see it.
4: And meanwhile, I'm like watching his flight and I keep seeing online runway delay.
2: In a statement to ABC7, Southwest said Bebop's lithium battery exceeded the maximum allowable size, so it was confiscated. The team at Elite Event Robotics is now working to get the battery back before their next trip.
3: So will Bebop be joining you on another flight then in the future?
5: At the moment, we got him under 100 pounds, so I shouldn't have to worry about actually like walking him through the terminals.
2: An airline delay due to a humanoid robot, only in the Bay Area.
1: Dude, that's nuts.
6: Freedom rights for Bebop!
7: I'm sure he had to pay extra for that seat.
6: Free yeah, they Bebop. Had to buy him a seat. Let the guy go. Bebop.
7: Bebop.
6: Bebop. Bebop. It's a good point. People are going to start flying with weird stuff.
1: Yes. Until you climb.
6: Computers and
7: emotional
6: stuff.
7: Support humanoid robots.
1: Yes. That's remember the damn dogs?
7: Oh, yeah.
1: I flew, true story. I'm flying to Chicago to go to a Vikings Bear game. And so I decided to treat myself. And it was super cheap. It was like $75 upgrade to sit in first class. So I said, you know what, man? I'm going to treat myself and I'm going to sit in first class. So I get seat 1A right on the aisle.
6: Boom.
1: The girl next to me comes and I'm sitting there going, this could be great. I could have the seat next to me open as well in first class. And then all of a sudden the girl goes, oh, I'm in the aisle seat. And right behind her, a humongous full-grown boxer.
7: Slobbering was, all over you.
1: And it was like sitting on my... She goes, do you mind? I go, well, I kind of do. And she goes, all right. And this dog by halfway through the flight was like sitting on my feet in my area. She moved the armrest up. It was like half on my lap. And I kept trying to shoo the dog off. And the dog was just a... I wouldn't say monster like I have, but it was a pain in the ass. And I go, why do you have the dog? And she said it was her emotional support animal.
7: Jimmy and I coming back from Florida. He had the window seat. I had the middle seat. And a lady had the aisle seat. She gets in. She puts one of her duffel bags underneath the seat in front of her. Flight, hour and a half. Okay. Didn't think anything of it. Plane lands. She gets the duffel bag out from underneath, unzips it, out pops a puppy's head.
6: There's a dog there the whole time.
7: I swear to God. And this thing didn't make a peep.
6: Oh, my gosh.
7: And it was the cutest thing. So when she unzipped it, and I'm, you know, standing up, and I look over, I'm like, is that, holy crap, that's a dog. And I looked at her, and she goes, shh. And I'm like, oh, my God, look at the little dog.
6: She smuggled it in?
7: She smuggled it in, and it was the most adorable thing.
1: How did it get through TSA?
7: Honey, I don't know, but she...
6: What?
7: Well, I don't know if she smuggled it in. I think they knew, and she's like, listen, it's no bigger. It's just so small.
1: Because you're supposed to put it in a cage.
7: But this was in a carrier, but it looked like a duffel bag. So it had the vented sides, you know what I'm saying?
1: Gotcha.
7: But still, it was the dark vented sides, the mesh, and you couldn't tell. But when she unzipped that and it yawned, so apparently it was asleep for an hour and a half, had no idea. And I'm like fawning all over this. And she's like, shh.
1: Now, Christy got the idea to put Jimmy in a duffel bag
7: when they fly.
1: Yeah.
7: He would fit, but he'd go in the overhead.
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1: All right, we've all seen, in this room at least, the movie Apex on Netflix.
2: You did see it.
1: Worth the watch. Yep.
2: What did you think?
1: It's not going to win an Academy Award, but yeah, it's worth the watch.
2: It's worth the... Thank you. Okay, I agree.
3: It's a fun action thriller.
1: Yeah. Yeah, 90 minutes and it moves fast.
2: And it's disturbing.
1: Yeah, there's not a lot of downtime in this movie.
2: And the scenery's beautiful.
1: It's
3: cool.
1: It's filmed beautifully.
2: Yeah, I agree.
1: Yes.
3: It's like, remember that movie Cliffhanger with, was that...
2: that was Sylvester Stallone. Stallone's
3: like Cliffhanger meets...
2: The Road Crew from Deliverance.
3: Yeah. I mean, it's just cool. It's just, yeah. it's a fun watch.
1: A little bit. Sure. John Lithgow's great, though.
3: Yeah.
1: Yeah, he's a great villain.
2: And it's Taron Egerton who plays the villain in this.
1: Yeah, he's creepy.
3: Who's, Elton John in that Elton John movie.
1: Yeah.
3: Yeah, he did good.
4: Hated it.
1: So I'm thinking, do you think there is an attainable, because in the movie, Charlize Theron's a thrill seeker. So they do things like free solo, climbs.
3: Right.
1: She does kayaking down mountains or down rapids. She's a thrill seeker.
3: Yeah.
1: Because remember, Eric Bana says...
2: Adrenaline junkie.
1: Yeah, he goes, I'm tired of doing this. Eric Bana in the first scene says, yeah, I'm done with this. Do you think there's an attainable thrill-seeking thing that you could do?
3: No.
2: I did one, and it was a long time ago, and I don't know if... I always said, oh, yeah, I'd do it again. At this point in my life, I don't think I would. And that's skydiving.
1: Yeah, I've done that. I've done bungee jumping.
3: Yeah, I was going to say
1: off a bridge.
3: If it didn't take any athletic ability, like jumping out of a plane or jumping off a bungee thing, if there's no skill involved, count me in. I've rappelled off of like a big skyscraper in Chicago.
2: I've wanted to go whitewater rapiding.
1: I've done that too.
3: Yeah.
2: I've always wanted to do that, but at this point, I don't think I could do that.
3: They've got like family friendly ones. We went
1: on
3: family
1: friendly ones. Yeah, they do have family friendly ones.
2: What is it like the log flume at Kings Island?
1: Kinda.
2: I could do that.
1: It's wimpy.
3: You trail a cooler of beer behind you.
1: Yeah.
2: That's called cabrewing.
1: I did it.
3: That's as extreme as it gets for us, cabrewing.
1: Yeah. Floating down the river. Have you guys seen the China Sky Ladder?
3: No.
2: China Sky Ladder.
1: This is nuts. And what it is, it's at a 90 degree, it's a steel ladder at a 90 degree angle, and it's between like two mountain peaks. And it takes you 3 hours. It's like 4,000 steps or something ridiculous, like ladder rungs. And it takes you 3 hours. And it's just absolutely the most insane thing you can do.
2: Nope. I'm looking at the
1: Sky Ladder. Sky Ladder.
2: That is a huge effing no.
3: Oh, man.
1: Dude, that's crazy, isn't it? It's the new thing, though. They say it's the newest thing, the attainable thrill seeker.
3: Because you're just going upstairs.
1: Yes, but you got to be in good shape because it's an endurance thing.
2: It's not stairs. It's rungs.
1: It's a ladder.
3: It is a ladder.
1: It's a sky ladder.
2: And
1: it's at a 90 degree angle, though. In some
3: it's
1: spots,
3: not 45 degree. 90 degree angle would be like this.
2: Yeah.
1: Well, it is at some spots. Angle. No. It's you got to look at it in parts of it.
3: So that would mean like walking across it, like.
2: And the rungs are really far apart.
1: And then it goes straight up. Yeah, and then it goes straight up.
2: The rungs are really, really far apart.
1: No, and then when it goes straight across, you have to clip onto it, and that's how you... And then there are times, though, where you have to clip off and then clip back on because there's a middle intersection. It won't let you move freely through it.
2: Oh, God.
5: With a breathtaking drop of 1,480 meters and a total length of 168 meters, built on the cliffs of Zhangjiajie National Forest Park, incredible landscape even
3: inspired... Yeah, that's
5: inspired
3: in some AI thrill video. But yeah, it looks cool. And you're right, like, you don't have to know how to mountain climb to do that. You just have to have enough
1: balls.
3: Yeah,
1: they say when the
3: across.
1: Wind whips, it's like next level scary.
3: There's a picture of a kid doing it, so yeah.
1: Look at this. This is nuts.
3: You just have to have the balls to do it.
1: Yeah.
2: Yeah, no.
1: And you're clipped on, aren't you? Are they clipped on?
3: Yeah, you're clipped on. You're not dying.
2: You got a safety harness.
1: But look at some of the areas, though, where you have to go from peak to peak or from ledge to ledge where you're going sideways. Actually, you got to go sideways to get to the area to go up.
3: Yeah,
1: so it's not
3: tricky.
1: Just a ladder. It's also going across the mountain in a right. ladder.
2: Your which, body which can't like comprehend bars. A 5,000-foot drop until you're standing with nothing but a tiny metal rung between you oh and the valley God. Below.
1: Look at that little rings. They have little rings into the mountain, and you put your foot on the little rings, and then you move across. Dude, that's dangerous.
3: Yeah, I'm good there.
1: They call it the real-life stairway to heaven.
2: Yeah.
1: Dude.
3: Highway to hell, more like it for us.
1: I wonder if someone's taking a dump, like drop your pants and just...
3: That would be a goal.
2: How long yeah. does it take? I mean, it,
3: to for, take a dump?
2: No, to
1: me
2: to
1: three
2: do the
1: hours.
2: Yeah,
1: and it's the same decline.
2: No, you're
1: the
2: flash pooper.
1: Yeah, well, sometimes I'm multitasking. No, it takes 3 hours to do this.
3: So that's the endurance okay, part. You got to be able to basically and hike or climb a ladder for 3 hours.
1: Yeah, and you can't compare little kids in China to ours. They're that's making true. Nikes at 4 years old.
3: And these people might live there.
1: Yeah, no, these are kids. They're working. They're in the workforce at four.
2: Okay, so here's
3: they're using PTO to do this.
1: Yeah, they're making LA Lakers.

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1: Hold tight. 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

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Mostly cloudy today. Got a chance of showers late in the day and a high 66. Showers after

0: 9 tonight, a low 52, and showers before 11 on Saturday. Clouds through mid-morning and then sunshine and a high 72. It is 51 right now. More former Buckeye athletes are surviving Ohio State. 30 former football players, four of whom have had stints in the NFL, have now joined the federal lawsuit against Ohio State regarding the Richard Strauss sex abuse scandal. As with all previous plaintiffs, they want the university held accountable for what they knew about the abuse and did nothing to stop it. Now, a university investigation found that at least 177 male students were sexually abused during that time. And to date, they have paid about $61 million to settle claims with 317 survivors. Now, three of the recent survivors, they were all part of the 1980 Rose Bowl team under Woody Hayes, and one said it wasn't until he saw the documentary Surviving Ohio State that came out last year that all that trauma came flooding back and decided it's time to talk about it.
1: Yeah, I mean, I don't get Ohio State. You're a target because you're the Ohio State.
0: Yes,
1: right?
0: Exactly.
1: And the media, if this isn't going anywhere. No one's going to drop this. No one's just going to go away.
0: And these latest athletes, one of them also said, at the time, you know, I knew and I was really struggling, but I knew I'd lose if I went up against the university. I knew I'd lose.
1: I believe one's a Hall of Famer.
0: Yeah.
2: Well, now
0: yeah.
2: that you, the foot, it's sad, but the football players add some kind of credibility to it.
1: Yeah.
0: Yeah.
2: Huh.
0: Tired of all the data centers? Well, they're not going away because the tech boom here in Central Ohio isn't slowing down. In fact, we rank sixth highest state nationwide for data centers. Home to more than 200 facilities. Now, here's the catcher. 200 facilities in the state of Ohio. 114 of those are here in Columbus, in central Ohio.
2: How big are these things? Like the size of a Walmart or the size of, like, five Walmarts?
0: It is. This is, God, the one on the south side, I think, is 5 acres, something like that. Maybe more than that.
1: Wow.
0: Yeah. It runs from just past Scioto Downs all the way to Rathmill Road and then all the way back to... Parsons Avenue. Parsons Avenue, yeah.
2: So
0: I mean, it's
2: big.
0: Huge. Nearly 80 new data centers would be built around Ohio by 2030. Growing demand for cloud computing and also AI has led to increasingly larger facilities, which now include hyperscale data centers utilizing 100-plus megawatts of power, containing at least 5,000 servers and spanning at least 10,000 square feet. With all these servers, that's why they're using the water. They have to have these towers to cool those serving rooms.
1: The rumor is, and I think it's true, that they're going to start, because these data centers need so much water, they're going to start restricting your water.
2: If
1: like, you can only
2: that,
1: use water in the afternoon.
2: Man.
1: Well, people will start burning them down, right?
2: Or like, people will fight against them if that's the case.
1: Well, a lot of cities won't allow it.
3: If I can't water my lawn in the morning.
0: Down in Asheville,
1: we can't drink
0: there's...
1: water. Forget about it.
3: You can't
1: flush
3: you
1: your toilet.
3: Water?
1: Yes, there's water restrictions.
2: If there's water restrictions, yeah, absolutely. Unless they're paying all of our taxes, and you know what are we getting out of it, right?
1: Data, nothing. Internet.
0: Our pictures
2: Wi-Fi.
0: Saved on the cloud.
1: Yeah,
0: that's
2: I still
0: what
2: have to
0: we're
2: pay
0: getting.
2: For my cloud.
0: Yeah, I don't even pay for the cloud. Screw it.
2: Man.
0: Mm-mm. But yeah, they're fighting it down in Asheville. They're looking to build a data center down there, Pickaway County, and residents are like, absolutely not. So, you know what? Keep fighting the good fight, people.
1: Yeah, but here we're allowing them to be built, right?
2: I bet this is going to be huge coming up with this governor race. You know, like when they start getting right to it, to the debates and stuff.
0: Oh, yeah.
2: I wonder what side everybody's going to take.
0: I think we can figure that out.
2: Oh, right.
0: Yeah. yeah.
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1: He's standing by the White House, President of the United States, Donald J. Trump. Good morning, sir.
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1: All right, you know who we need have on? I was just texting. I'm not name dropping. He really did text. Zach Bourne. And we did a Last Meal Columbus yesterday together.
2: Explain that. What is Last Meal Columbus?
1: It's a social media video I do once a week where I go to a new restaurant.
2: Okay.
1: And I ask the server if you are going to have your last meal, but it had to be from this menu. Serve it to me, but don't
2: right
1: tell
2: now.
1: Me. Right
2: you
1: now.
2: You don't want to know what it is.
1: I don't want to know what it is. Serve it to me, and then I rank it afterwards, and I bring a celebrity guest with me. So while we wait for the food, I interview the Columbus celebrity, and then we get the food.
2: That's brilliant.
1: And then I
3: now does the celebrity
1: it.
3: Do they have to order the last meal?
1: No, well, no one has so far.
3: Okay,
2: yeah, they don't have the guts.
3: They don't want last week's chili.
1: No,
2: and, yeah. Well, they're trying to push the fish.
1: Yeah, well, it's their last meal, so hopefully they wouldn't have the fish. I had one. And I feel bad. I won't name the place, but she brought out mozzarella sticks, and I told her, you got to redo this. I'm not going to put on film mozzarella sticks for
3: your
1: last meal.
3: Well, then, there might be someone
1: out
3: there.
1: I know, but come on. You can't do that.
2: I think that's part of the fun, is if it sucks.
1: Yes, but I grade it twofold. One, you're graded on your selection, and then I grade you on the food.
2: So it's interesting.
1: Like, someone brought a burger one time.
2: Yeah.
1: And so I grade the choice a 3, but the burger an 8. You know what I mean?
2: But it could be, so it depends on the server you get.
1: Yes.
2: Because it might not be the best menu item there. The best menu item might not be what they would pick.
1: Correct. But restaurants are catching on because I had the owner, well, Leo DeSabato.
2: Mm-hmm.
1: They saw it, and then Leo decided to come out.
3: That
1: owner.
3: Was Emilio's, wasn't it?
1: Yes, and I don't care. If an owner wants to be the server, I don't care. If the owner wants to pick what they... I don't even care.
3: I'll tell you what, their salad with the fried pepperoni is the bomb.
1: Yeah, we had that.
3: Yeah, of course you did.
1: Yeah. I didn't, but the people...
3: Yeah, because you don't eat salads.
1: I don't eat salads. So I'm doing Johnny's on the Track next week, but I've been there a million times.
3: All right.
2: Okay.
3: Okie dokie.
1: And Christy, you're doing one with me sooner or later. Greg, you'll do Halloween with me.
2: Yeah. I want to do Ringside Cafe.
3: Oh,
2: yeah.
3: That's a good one.
1: If you know a celebrity you want me to have lunch with, you can just text the show or email us. I'll do it. I'll reach out to him.
3: You know what? You need to get Vivek.
1: Amy Acton.
2: And Amy.
1: Talk COVID with Amy.
3: Yeah, talk COVID
1: I'll
3: with
1: invite
3: Amy.
1: Them both.
3: She's got to wear a mask, though.
2: Well, that's part of the law. If you invite one of them,
3: you have to invite
2: equal,
3: the other one.
2: Equal mm-hmm. both.
1: Well, I just have to invite them.
2: Correct. Yeah. They don't have to. They can refuse your offer.
1: Yeah, so they probably will. They probably will. I think Vivek would probably do it before Amy would do it.
2: Well, isn't there a history between you and Amy?
1: No.
3: That was Jerry and I interviewed her.
1: Oh, I was out that day.
3: He was out that day.
1: If she would have been on with me, she would have hung up. Because I did not like the way she handled COVID.
3: Yeah, Jerry and I pretty much softballed her.
1: Yeah, okay. I wouldn't have softballed her.
2: Okay. So she.
3: But this was very early in the pandemic. I mean, this is before the blowback and everything else.
1: It was kind of right in the middle, wasn't it? Like, it took us a while to get her on.
3: I think we probably
2: had established herself.
3: Yeah. The daily press releases.
1: You were doing Wine with DeWine at that time.
3: Yeah, Wine with DeWine, because it was every day at what? Oh, God.
2: She was already drinking wine.
1: Yeah.
2: And drunk.
1: Anyway. We got to go. Hey, here's the deal. Monday, maybe Tom Bosco, more Metallica keywords. And Christy, what do you have coming up?
3: I have got your second Metallica keyword coming up between 12 and 12:15. So be listening. Classic Nooners, Tony Baza, you know, the one who did, Hey, Mickey, where's the...
1: Yes.
3: She choreographed the dancing in the video for this song. And I will see you all tomorrow at Buckeye City Motorsports as we do the QFM 96 Bike Night Tour pre-party kickoff 10 until 4. See you out there.
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0: 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Between 12 and 12:15, I will give you your second Metallica keyword of the day for you to possibly win an all-expenses-paid trip for two to Vegas to see Metallica at the Sphere. And Toni Basil, remember Toni Basil? You know, the artist who gave us, "Hey, Mickey, you're so fun." Well, she choreographed the dancing in the video for this song. That's one of your classic nooners, and that's also coming up next hour.
1: I'm Alice Cooper, and I have a great edition of Alice's Attic with Alice Cooper planned out for your weekend. 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What else will be on the show? 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

0: 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QFM 96, we welcome Jason Bonham's Led Zeppelin Evening coming to Mershon Auditorium on Friday, June the 5th. A lot of great shows at Mershon. Of course, we just had our birthday bash there with Alice Cooper, the Black Keys, two dates earlier this week. 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
5: 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Mostly cloudy today and a high right around 66. Some showers tonight before 8 o'clock and a low 52. Got a chance of showers early Saturday, clouds, and then clearing with sunshine and a high 72. 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

0: Yep, it's time for the Maytallica keyword, and the keyword this hour is hard. 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Now, you have until midnight tonight to enter the keyword for your chance to win. Your Maytallica keyword this hour is hard, H-A-R-D. Good luck from QFM 96. And your next Maytallica keyword is coming up between 4 and 4:15 this afternoon with Big Rick. Some consider this the band's best song. It's your first classic Nooner, and it's next.
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8: This song appealed to a new generation of Van Halen fans who could relate to the message and were enthralled by the video, which got lots of airplay on MTV when the network was just a couple of years old and showed lots of videos. Remember those days? David Lee Roth co-directed the video, which explains all the beautiful babes. Between shots of ridiculously beautiful teachers in bikinis dancing for the students, the video shows the band doing choreographed dance steps under a disco ball. Now, despite numerous attempts, Alex Van Halen couldn't dance and was out of step most of the video. At the end of the video, where we find out that David Lee Roth has become America's favorite TV game show host, his pants were soaked. This was done deliberately in an attempt to get the first urine stain on MTV. Happy 73rd birthday today to Alex Van Halen. 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

0: You like wrestling? In particular, WWE? Well, WWE Monday Night Raw coming back to The Shot on Memorial Day. That's Monday, May the 25th. 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Torg and Elliott are going to hook you up in the mornings all next week, and then you get a second chance with Big Rick in the 4 o'clock hour, so be listening. Tony Basil. So the artist who did "Hey Mickey, We're So Fine" is the one who choreographed the dancing in this video. Your second classic Nooner now.
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11: 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Still got a chance to shower sometime today in a high 66. Clouds tonight, showers mainly after 9, a low 52. Chance of showers early Saturday. Some clouds and then turning sunny in a high 72. This song deals with the futility of not being happy with the things you have. Like trying to remove the water at the bottom of the ocean, there's no way to stop life from moving on. The forces of nature keep you moving almost without your conscious effort. David Byrne shed some light on his lyrical inspiration. He said, most of the words in this song came from evangelists that I recorded off the radio while taking notes and picking up phrases I thought were interesting. Maybe I'm fascinated with the middle class because it seems so different from my life. So distant from what I do. I can't imagine living like that. Now, Byrne's choreography in the video was done by Tony Basil, who, of course, had the hit with Mickey. It was a very odd

video, and for a lot of viewers, it was the first look they got at the Talking Heads, or at least David Byrne. The full band didn't appear in a video until Burning Down the House 2 years later. Happy 75th birthday today to drummer Chris France. From 1980's Remain in the Light, it's the Talking Heads with Once in a Lifetime, your second classic nooner, all cranked up by Deluxe Garage Door Systems, fixing sucky garage doors for over 30 years. 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
21: 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Clouds for the rest of today, maybe a shower and a high 66. We got showers tonight, clouds, a low 52, and a chance of showers early Saturday, then clearing off eventually, some sunshine and a high 72. I will see you tomorrow, Buckeye City Motorsports, for the official kickoff to the 2026 QFN 96 Bike Night Tour. 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

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Good afternoon, it's Big Rick, and today I got one of my favorite feelings that I haven't had in an awful long time, and I want to know the last time you had this feeling. We'll jump in right after Great White.

0: Classic Rock QFM 96. Guys, I had the most amazing feeling to the point I actually stayed up until midnight last night, which is very uncommon for me. I don't like to be up that late, but I got excited about a record album release. My favorite band in the world is Social Distortion. They're a punk rock band. They're like a 40-year-old band. You may have heard of them somewhere along the lines. Probably not a band that you've overly ever heard on a radio station anywhere, but you've probably heard way more of their songs than you know. Regardless of that, new music used to come out on Tuesdays, and that was exciting. And now it comes out on Fridays at midnight because it's digital, and I hate that. I absolutely hate it. But this past February, I had a chance to meet Mike Ness and discuss this album with him when I was in Las Vegas. And I was so excited during that conversation that we had about the new record, because they had started the record, then Mike got cancer, fought back through cancer, and then finished the record. And it's interesting because it's one of my favorite bands, but also the story, and inspirational because I'm also a fellow cancer survivor. And last night at 12:01, when I saw all of this beautiful music and liner notes and artwork, man, it just kind of brought me back to the record store days. And it has me thinking, too, obviously, because, you know, talking to Patrick Kearney from the Black Keys earlier this week, we talked about his love of used kids' records. And I finally, like, just happened to be all jammed into one week of how beautiful experience it was to go pick up a record from a band that you absolutely loved and be able to go through the liner notes and see how it was made, and just, I don't know, it was a beautiful moment I had at midnight. I was, of course, by myself, so that beautiful moment shared with no one. So I shared it with you today. Share your favorite memories of or albums you're looking forward to with me this afternoon. 614-821-9696. 614-821-9696. We can get in the time machine if you want and go back to when you bought your first record of blah, who became your favorite band. I got Yes and Boston, Incubus coming your way. 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
1: 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I didn't realize this, but there are so many Pink Floyd tributes, and two of them are next weekend, and they're both great. One at the Rose Music Center is Friday night, and then Saturday night, Wish You Were Here, the Sight and Sound of Pink Floyd is live at Kemba Live. So if you're feeling it, you want to get out and you want to get the noise of Pink Floyd and all the visuals that go with it, it is spectacular. And of course, if you I don't know, if you like your little extracurricular activities to get into the Pink Floyd mood, it should be a very nice weekend to be outside and just enjoy the music of Floyd. Black Crowes, Thin Lizzy, REO Speedwagon, you're going to enjoy that right here coming up next on Classic Rock QFM 96.
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1: 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Rain shower is going to be intermittent throughout the day. 52 the low for tonight. Tomorrow, looks like it's going to be pretty good. Sunshine expected at some points in the day. You could see a stray rain shower out there, but 73 the high, 55 the low. And then for Sunday, looks pretty good as well. Mix of sun and clouds and a high around 70. 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

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I'll tell you who and how much right after Mellencamp.

0: 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Big payday for a Buckeye favorite. The Washington Commanders first round draft pick, Sonny Styles, signed his 4-year, fully guaranteed $37.2 million contract this morning. Congratulations to Sonny Styles. I can't imagine what life-changing experience that must be to know fully guaranteed. I wish him the longest, most wonderful career ever. And even if he doesn't have it, he has $37 million guaranteed dollars. It would take a person smarter than me to figure this out, but I would love to know, just say in the last, 5 years, because I mean, historically someone could probably do it, but even just the last 5 years, I wonder how much money former Buckeyes have made just in the first round, just the first round guys. It's got to be astronomical. I mean, I would venture to say billions. I think it's probably over a billion. I mean, hundreds of millions for sure. But that's incredible. That is incredible. And in the age of nil money, when you have guys that are going to sign these huge contracts, I don't think they're required to give necessarily anything back to their schools. And that's any school, not just Ohio State. But man, I can't imagine the kind of money that's been laid out over the last 5 years for top round Buckeyes. Astronomical. Let's talk to Jim in the Grismer Tired Auto Service Traffic Center. I assume he gets paid equally as well. He signed his $37.2 fully guaranteed $1 million contract to tell you this. Jim.
1: Rick, it's busy Friday. We get things underway southeast of Columbus Canal, Winchester, 33 eastbound after Gender Road near the Franklin-Fairfield County line. There's an accident scene that's about a 25 to 30 minute delay eastbound 33 getting from 270 all the way out of Canal, Winchester into Fairfield County. Going to take you some extra time, and a ramp closure on the north outer belt. 270 westbound ramping on to southbound 71. That ramp is temporarily closed with an accident. Look out. It's pothole season. Damage a tire, a wheel, maybe your car is out of alignment. 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I'm Jim Thomas, QFM 96 Traffic.
2: Greetings, minions. Alice Cooper here to let you know what's going on up in my attic. 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I'll also feature my Cooper's covers, rock trivia, attic classic, and perhaps

0: I'll explain a song we just don't understand. I might even play you some live music, but I'll definitely read the emails that you've been sending me to alice@alicesattic.com. Keep them coming. Don't miss out on the madness right here on Alice's Attic with Alice Cooper. That's me. Saturday Night Radio in Columbus will never be the same.
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If you are not familiar with what month it is, I am going to fill you in after Springsteen, and you will not want to miss your chance after you know. If you're looking at the calendar, go, it's May, idiot. No, it's not. I'll tell you what month it is coming up.

0: FM 96, and it is not May, it is Metallica. Yes, it is Metallica, and if you are not aware of what Metallica is, you better get on board because you could miss out on the biggest opportunity I have ever seen. 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By the time this happens, I would imagine it'll be one of the most expensive prizes I've ever seen anybody give away. Metallica with QFM 96 is giving you a chance to go see Metallica at the Sphere in Las Vegas. We take care of the tickets, the airfare, and the hotel. What you have to do is be listening at 8 a.m. and noon, which, of course, both have come and gone on this fine Friday. So that means 4 o'clock is your next chance. That's with me, and it's not that far from now. Make sure you're listening once I give you the word. I cannot repeat it. So between 4 and 4:15, you have to be here. I give you the word. 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If you text it to me, that will not get you anywhere. Although you may get a nice message from me replying, that will be about it. It will not get you a chance to win this killer prize. Let's talk to Jim in the Grizz Retired Auto Service Traffic Center. Hey, Jim.
1: Big Rick, there's an accident seen on westbound 670 between Leonard and I-71. It's on the right shoulder, only about a one-minute delay. Westbound 270, this be the north outer belt westbound, trying to ramp on to southbound 71. That ramp temporarily closed with an accident. 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
18: 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Could see a stray shower out there this afternoon. 67 right now, 52 for the low tomorrow. Looking better every second. 73 the high with some sunshine, 54 the low. And then for Sunday, just sort of it's sort of May, 70 and cloudy skies. Here's Ozzy, it's Mr. Crowley, classic rock, QFM 96.

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0: 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B-I-G. Good luck from your friends at QFM 96. Here's Jim Thomas in the Griswold Tire and Auto Service Traffic Center.
1: Rick, there's still a ramp closure on the north end. The ramp is closed from westbound 270 onto southbound 71. You can get turned around at North High. Eastbound 670 at North 4th Street. Left shoulder's blocked with a disabled vehicle. About a 1 minute delay. Westbound 670 between Leonard and 71. Right shoulder's blocked. Accident. 2 to 3 minute delay. Westbound 33 between 270 and Avery Mearfield. Dublin accident seen on the right shoulder. 1 to 2 minute delay. And northbound 315 before West Broad Street. Right shoulder's blocked. About a 1 minute delay there. I'm Jim Thomas with QFM 96 Traffic.
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9: 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Who says we won't do it again? 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

Classic Rock QFM 96. Good luck to the Aviators tonight. They are going to take on a team that's actually been very good since coming into the league, the XFL/UFL, the St. Louis Battlehawks. My friend is going tonight, so we've been talking some mild trash. It's hard to like get real trashed when you talk about the UFL because we have such a new franchise, but that doesn't mean I will stop. We continue through this 96-minute rock and roll bender for your ride home.

0: 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Hey, don't forget, tomorrow, Buckeye City Motorsports, it's the spot. 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It's 10 a.m. to 4, rain or shine, although it's starting to look like it's going to be a really nice day. The day is actually packed with live music from the Gypsy Kings. We've got the Bikini Car Wash, audio competition, great food. You can even get a tattoo from Tattoo Kings all day, 10 to 4. At noon, by the way, Christy Kemper, the queen of the biker scene, is going to give away all four locations for Bike Night. That's June through September, guys. It's a lot of bike nights. It's a lot of stops, and it's a lot of work. So go say hi, and you could even score. I know they're taking some. I can't tell you how they're going to give them away because I actually don't know. But you can't buy a Bike Night shirt, but you could possibly end up with one tomorrow at Buckeye City Motorsports. Let's talk to Jim in the Griswold Tire and Auto Service Traffic Center. 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
1: Big Rick, there is still a ramp closure with an accident seen on the north outer belt. Westbound 270 ramping onto southbound 71. That ramp remains closed with that accident. Westbound 670 between Leonard and 71. The right shoulder still blocked with an accident. I'm Jim Thomas with QFM 96 Traffic.
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1: Celebrations, of course, in order for the Buckeyes drafted into the NFL, including the Stiles brothers, Sonny and Lorenzo. 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
2: round. And the third Stiles brother, Harry, will be a cheerleader.
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Fleetwood Mac, Classic Rock, QFM 96. Let's go ahead and take a look at the Sears Heating, Cooling, Weather Center. They're not plumbers. They're not electricians. 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Right now it's 65. Could see some rain showers milling about out there, but blowing out during the overnight. Low down to 52. Tomorrow looks good. Sunshine is expected at some point tomorrow afternoon. 73, the high, 54, the low. And then for Sunday, cloudy skies and a high of 70. Oh, you know what's coming next. It is the Joe Show Drive at 5. Kick off now with Bon Jovi.

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I can feel it in my bones. AC/DC is going to be here live at the Horseshoe, and we are going to hit the Richter scale. 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

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That tour continues next week. Right now, we're the Joe Show Drive at 5. 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

The one and only Lenny Kravitz continuing through the Joe Show Drive at 5 for this Friday afternoon. I've got some tasty treats coming up, including the Ramones. But right now, you're getting Journey.

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If I ever am given a chance to play a Ramones song, I absolutely positively play it. I love punk rock. I'm feeling that vibe today on the Joe Show Drive at 5. My favorite band, punk rock band, Social Distortion's new album came out today, so I'll take all the punk rock I can get. 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

0: Big Rick, accident scene in Licking County, just northwest of Johnstown. It's westbound 37 at Downing Road. On the north outer belt, there is still an accident scene and ramp closure. Westbound 270, the ramp to southbound 71 is closed. Use North High Street to get turned around. And on the west outer belt, the right lane is blocked southbound 270 between Cemetery and Roberts. About an 8 to 9 minute delay there. 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

0: mouth because that's gross. You should have learned that as a kid. Second of all, $20 could get you an all-you-could-eat French fry experience at McDonald's. Like, it's a subscription. Like, for $20, you can eat McDonald's fries every day. I don't know that you'd... I don't know that this is a great idea, because after 1 month of doing that, they are only going to get $20 from you because you're going to die of cholesterol and probably some other fun things I don't even know that you can die from. Look, I'm not a fast food guy, and I do love McDonald's fries, but you will die if you eat that many French fries. I can't believe that this is something like I know, and it's not a political thing. Trust me, because I don't ever want to talk about politics. But are we trying to like get healthier, or are we trying to actively die? Because right now I'm 50-50 on which one we're trying to do. Like, I don't get it, but this can't help. This isn't going to help either case. Like, we're not trying to die. We're not trying to get healthy. $20 worth of McDonald's fries every month, that just to me equals die. Bryan Adams, Zeppelin, Pete Townsend coming your way. 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
1: Big Rick, we close things out on the north outer belt, westbound 270 at southbound 71. That ramp remains closed with an accident scene. Get turned around at North High. Southbound 270 after Cemetery, that west outer belt accident scene blocks the right lane. 3 to 4 minute delay. Harrisburg Pike and Frank Road, also an accident scene. 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

0: Classic Rock QFM 96 with Pete Townsend. Okay, so tomorrow it's happening. Bike night, all the tour stops will be revealed by Christy Kemper tomorrow at noon. The big party, though, is from 10 to 4 happening at Buckeye City Motorsports. Live music, bikini car wash, all the fun you can have on two wheels tomorrow at Buckeye City Motorsports. Go see the queen of the biker scene, Christy Kemper, and Deuce will be there with you all day, 10 to 4. I'm getting ready to wrap this thing up and send it over to Dave, man. Stick around. I've got Bob Seger and Joe Walsh. It's Classic Rock QFM 96.
1: Turn it up, Columbus. This year, America celebrates 250 years of independence. And the story of freedom rocks on in Columbus, Ohio. 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
5: 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For the rest of the evening, we're looking for rain showers and 52 for the low. Tomorrow, looking better every time. High around 73 with some sunshine in the afternoon. 54 the low tomorrow. And then for Sunday, Mother's Day, take care of your mama. Trust me, you're the reason she drinks. 70 and cloudy skies. I'm going to turn it over to Dave Mann. He's going to take you through for the rest of the evening. We'll kick it off with Bob Seger. Turn the page. 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

0: Classic Rock QFM 96 with Pink Floyd. They'd put out 12 albums prior to that one, and that was the first one without Roger Waters from 1987, A Momentary Lapse of Reason.
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Name's Dave. And you are? Okay, thank you. Classic Rock, QFM 96, Twisted Sisters up after the Foos.

0: Classic Rock QFM 96. There's going to be some rocking going on tomorrow. Buckeye City Motorsports, the QFM 96 2026 Bike Night Tour pre-party. And festivities get underway bright and early, 10 a.m. It'll go till 4 p.m. Live music from Gypsy Kings, live auction, raffles. There will be an audio competition. You can get some on-site tattoo work if you'd like from Tattoo Kings. If you're hungry, they got you covered. Smash Daddies and Flavor 91 will be there. And Christy Kemper will officially reveal the four 2026 Bike Night Tour location stops. Good time will be had by all. Coming up tomorrow, Buckeye City Motorsports 10 to 4. And there's a lot there. If you need more info, just find it at QFM96.com.
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